0: Aldine Whiskey Drink on your Real Country Thursday. My name is Al Farbel. When the weather's hot and you can't sleep at night, here's a tip. Use a fan. It's not just using the fan that helps you when it's too hot to sleep, but how you position it. Instead of pointing it straight at your face and blowing the hot air around, point it at the window to blow the hot air out. More of your favorite old country songs are coming up from Ed Bruce. 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

0: Charlie Rich in Behind Closed Doors on Real Country. My name is Al Farbel. If you're behind on paying your child support, don't plan on leaving the country anytime soon. The State Department is preparing to revoke passports belonging to American parents who owe significant amounts of unpaid child support, preventing them from traveling internationally until their outstanding payments are settled. More of your favorite real country songs are coming up right around the corner for you from Garth Brooks and the Beaches of Cheyenne. Ella Langley is choosing Texas. 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
3: We'll have mostly cloudy skies for tonight with a good chance of showers and thunderstorms. Lows to be in the upper 60s. Showers continue on our Saturday. High temperatures in the upper 70s. And then scattered showers and storms developing once again for our Sunday. Afternoon highs remaining in the upper 70s to the lower 80s. With your severe view forecast, I'm Storm Specialist Drew Richardson.
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0: hearty favorite country song on your Real Country Thursday night. My name is Al Farr with more of your favorite country songs coming up right around the corner for you from Red Akins and That Ain't My Truck. Lee Greenwood going down that Dixie Road and more on the way next on Real Country.
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0: Black and Better Man on your Real Country Thursday night. My name is Al Farber. The best way to quit smoking is by using vapes, nicotine e-cigarettes. For smoking cessation to last at least 6 months, the rates at which people quit are between 20 and 40% higher when using nicotine vapes compared with other popular methods. Vapes outperform all nicotine replacement methods, including gum, lozenges, and patches, and they even make nicotine-free vapes to help with the addiction of, you know, using on something in your hands to, you know, basically smoke all the time. More of your favorite old country songs are coming up right around the corner for you from Ronnie Millsap, Daydreams About Night Things, Drew Baldridge and She's Somebody's Daughter, and more of your favorites are all coming up next on Real Country.
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5: We'll have mostly cloudy skies for tonight with a good chance of showers and thunderstorms. Lows will be in the upper 60s. Showers continue on our Saturday. High temperatures in the upper 70s. And then scattered showers and storms developing once again for our Sunday. Afternoon highs remaining in the upper 70s to the lower 80s. With your severe view forecast, I'm Storm Specialist Drew Richards.
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0: Jason Aldean and the Amarillo Sky on your Real Country Thursday night. My name is Al Farber. Living in the city makes people tougher. The same holds true for other animals as well. A global analysis of 81 wildlife studies found that animals who live in the city tend to be bolder, more aggressive, and more active than the same species who live in rural areas. More of your favorite old country songs that are just as tough as you want them to be coming up from Johnny Paycheck, Take This Job and Shove It. Randy Travis is Digging Up Bones, and more of your favorites are all coming up next right here on Real Country.
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0: Blake Shelton, Stay Country or Die Trying on Real Country. My name is Al Farbo. Artificial intelligence is even infiltrating the supernatural. A new study finds that tarot readers are turning to AI for guidance. The fortune tellers want to manage uncertainty, generate multiple interpretations of the same spread, and speed up the process so that they can take on more clients in an hour. More of your favorite real country songs are coming up right around the corner for you from Highway 101, The Bed You Made For Me, Billy Currington and Those Good Directions, and more of your favorites are all coming up next right here on Real Country.
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0: George Burns and Cowboy Songs on Real Country. My name is Al Farbo. If your child doesn't want to go to school, he's most likely a boy. Girls are happier than boys at school because they enjoy the social aspects more and find sitting for long periods less confining. Boys, partly due to higher levels of testosterone, prefer to be active and tend to be less social than girls are. 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
14: 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The party's over. They say that all good things must end. Call it a night.

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1: The party's over, and tomorrow starts the same old thing again. Once I had a love undying, I didn't keep it, wasn't trying. Life for me was just one party and then another. I broke her heart so many times, had to have my party wine. Then one day she said, sweetheart, the party's over. Turn out the lights, the party's over. They say that all good things must end. 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

front seat. He turned on the radio, and them sad old songs coming out of them speakers was solid country gold. Then I noticed the stranger was ghost white, pale, when he asked me for a light.

0: How far does a goodbye go? That's music from Jason Aldean right here in Real Country. I'm Tammy Lively, and I understand the drink of the summer just might be Fresca. Yeah, there's a throwback for you. There's an alcoholic version now of Fresca. It's called Fresca Hard. It's just now hitting stores. There are four different flavors. I guess a 12-pack will put you back about $18.
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0: That's Luke Bryan, Love You, Miss You, Mean It, right here in Real Country. You know, he was on his farm tour and had a stop recently in Elk Grove, California. It was to fulfill the dying wish of a rancher's wife. She has this beautiful property there, and she said she'd always hoped to host a country concert on her land, and Luke made it happen. Good for him. I love that. Keep it here. We're going to do some Ronnie Millsap and Lone Star coming up.
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1: News this hour from Town Hall. I'm Jason Walker. Fire devastating a girl school in Kenya.
2: A father cries out in anguish at the scene in Kenya where a fire ripped through a dormitory in a girls' boarding school, killing at least 16 students. Education Minister Julius Ogamba said 79 others were injured at Udumishi Girls' School, which has more than 800 students in the Gilgil area of central Kenya. Patients were taken to St. Joseph's Hospital by ambulance and helicopter. The cause is under investigation. Ogamba said authorities would look into whether the school's safety manual had been adhered to. I'm Jennifer King.
1: And a massive fire has destroyed a two-story apartment building in Dallas. At least three people are dead.
3: Authorities are still looking for missing people after firefighters brought the flames under control. The fire erupted after someone called 911 to report a gas leak. It was unclear how many residents lived in the two-story building in the Oak Cliff neighborhood of Dallas. Atmos Energy, a natural gas provider, said in a statement they were told by fire officials that a construction crew unrelated to the company had damaged a pipeline near the site of the fire. John Scott reporting.
1: Well, the Justice Department opening a probe into whether longtime Advice columnist E. Jean Carroll lied during the course of civil litigation against Donald Trump, who Carroll claims sexually assaulted her 30 years ago, perjury investigation being led by the federal prosecutor's office in Chicago. Are you applying for a new job anytime soon? If so, you might be interviewed by artificial intelligence. Recruiters say they're overwhelmed by the AI-generated job applications, and now they'll start using chatbots instead of a human being. More on these stories at townhall.com.
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5: We'll have mostly cloudy skies for today with showers moving in. High temperatures will be in the lower 80s. Showers and storms likely for tonight. Lows will be in the upper 60s. And then showers likely again on our Saturday. High temperatures around 80. 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
1: News this hour from Town Hall. I'm Jason Walker. Situation heating up in New Jersey. Homeland Security Secretary Mark Wayne Mullen weighing in on the so-called hunger strike and the chaos outside a federal ICE detention center.
2: They say that it's because they're on the hunger strike when there was only a handful of individuals that was refusing to eat because they want their ethnic group or their ethnic right food. Well, they go back to their country and get whatever food they want. The fact is, we're giving them the calories they want. This isn't Holiday Inn.
1: Mullen on the reaction of House Democrats who actually visited detainees at the facility.
2: The local police refusing to respond. They barricaded, not allowing our employees to come in and out. ICE has to go out there and remove the barricade, and then you have one of the senators complain because he got splattered with a pepper ball. I'm sorry. You probably should have been there.
1: And President Trump's border czar, Tom Homan, pushing back on claims that conditions are very poor at Delaney Hall Detention Center in Newark. Homan says the conditions there at that facility are just fine.
3: Bottom line is these facilities are inspected without announcement by the Inspector General's office, the Office of Professional Responsibility. They're inspected several times a year unannounced.
1: Crews have recovered the remains now of 6 of 9 workers who were missing after a chemical tank ruptured at a paper mill in Washington State. Now, in all, 11 people killed in that disaster, and that includes the 3 that have yet to be recovered from the scene. It is one of the deadliest U.S. workplace accidents in recent decades. Wall Street numbers for Thursday. Dow Industrials moved up 24 points on the day. S&P 500 gained 43, and the NASDAQ climbed more than 240. More on these stories, townhall.com.
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5: We'll have mostly cloudy skies for today with showers moving in. High temperatures will be in the lower 80s. Showers and storms likely for tonight. Lows will be in the upper 60s. And then showers likely again on our Saturday. High temperatures around 80. 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

0: That's Blake Shelton, Say Country or Die Trying, right here in Real Country. I bet you anything that Blake's got a big mouth Billy Bass. You know, the ones that sing Take Me to the River. It was so funny. I read the other day that the songwriters behind that song earned more in royalties from the use of that song with the big mouth Billy Bass than from any of the artists that covered it. That is hilarious. Hey, keep it here. We've got some good stuff, including Joe Nichols.
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0: Mr. Life and say, hey, watch this. 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You okay? 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Oh, I don't have a permit for it. You got a permit to ask stupid questions like that?
1: We are real country, and we prove it with every song we play. 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
1: Breaking news this hour from Town Hall. I'm Rich Thomason. There's word this morning of some progress in U.S.-Iran talks aimed ultimately at ending the war.
2: U.S. and Iranian negotiators have reached what appears to be a tentative deal on extending this ceasefire by 60 days. As part of the deal that still hasn't been signed off by President Trump, it would extend the ceasefire one by 60 days. It calls for opening the Strait of Hormuz and a demining of the Strait of Hormuz. And in that 60-day period, the U.S. and Iran would also begin negotiations on Iran's nuclear program.
1: Correspondent Amir Madhani. The rocket belonging to Jeff Bezos' Blue Origin Space Company was on the launch pad in Florida last night, ready for testing. Something went terribly wrong. A thundering explosion heard for miles around, unleashing a massive fireball that lit up the night sky. Bezos says everyone's been accounted for, the investigation getting underway. In Dallas, it began like this.
3: At 12:47, our dispatch center received a gas leak call at the 400 block of East 9th Street.
1: Then the two-story apartment building exploded in flames. Powerful explosion and raging fire left at least three people, two adults and one child, dead. Crews have recovered the remains of six of nine workers missing after a chemical tank ruptured at a paper mill in Longview, Washington.
4: The six bodies were found in the workers' area. As we talked before, this was at a shift change, and so it was an area for where they would congregate in the mornings before they would go, assemble, find out their assignments, and go to their workplace.
1: Fire Battalion Chief Mark Amos. Rescuers in Laos trying to drain water from a flooded cave to free five villagers trapped for more than a week. An overnight rainstorm has complicated their efforts. On Wall Street, Dow futures 113 points higher. NASDAQ futures up 33. More on these stories at townhall.com.
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6: We'll have mostly cloudy skies for today with showers moving in. High temperatures will be in the lower 80s. Showers and storms likely for tonight. Lows will be in the upper 60s. And then showers likely again on our Saturday. High temperatures around 80. 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

horses with wheels and we ride. We burn up that road to old Mexico, blend in with the desert.

0: Tucker Wedmore has the number one song in country music this week with his big hit, Brunette. 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
6: We'll have mostly cloudy skies for today with showers moving in. High temperatures will be in the lower 80s. Showers and storms likely for tonight. Lows will be in the upper 60s. And then showers likely again on our Saturday. High temperatures around 80. 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
1: Breaking news this hour from Town Hall. Armitage Thomason. Being called a memorandum of understanding under consideration by the U.S. and Iran, it would extend the ceasefire 60 days, allowing negotiations to continue, but also call for freedom of navigation through the Strait of Hormuz. This proposal has not yet been signed off on. In the meantime, correspondent Joe Fetterman says tension in the region remains high.
2: As ceasefire talks between the U.S. and Iran drag on, the truce has come under another test. The U.S. has carried out a series of strikes on Iranian targets this week, most recently on Wednesday night. It says these strikes are in response to Iranian threats. In the latest incident, Kuwait says it was attacked by Iranian missiles and drones. Iran confirms that it launched a fresh attack in the region. It says this is in response to American aggression. Now, these clashes have not caused the ceasefire to collapse, but they have left the Middle East on edge.
1: Fed up with high energy prices, Treasury Secretary Scott Bessin says oil and gas prices will drop once the U.S.-Iran conflict has been settled.
3: What we've seen is actually oil prices are down about 10% in May. There are almost 2,000 ships waiting to come out of the Gulf. And I think the oil market is going to be very well supplied on the other side of this, and that we could see prices come down very quickly.
1: A Russian drone has slammed into an apartment building in eastern Romania. Two people injured. A NATO member, Romania, now asking the alliance for help in defending against Russian drones. On the launch pad in Florida for a test last night, the Blue Origin rocket failed the test. It blew up. A deafening explosion and massive fireball lighting up the nighttime sky over Cape Canaveral. There were no injuries. An apartment building explosion in Dallas. It killed three people. There had been reports of an odor of natural gas prior to the explosion. Dow futures up 93 points. More on these stories at townhall.com.
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7: We'll have mostly cloudy skies for today with showers moving in. High temperatures will be in the lower 80s. Showers and storms likely for tonight. Lows will be in the upper 60s. And then showers likely again on our Saturday. High temperatures around 80. 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
9: Please stand by. Please, please stand by. Please stand by, pretty please. Please stand by. Please sit. Sit up. Simon says sit up. Simon says stand. Simon says jump up and down. Simon says stop. Jump up and down again. Whoops, Simon didn't say it. Please stand by.
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2: 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On today's show, it's Comedy Spotlight, The Birthday Club, and so much more. And now, here's the girl who's so blonde, when she gets money from the ATM machine, she starts screaming,
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3: Well, good morning to you, howdy ho, neighbor. It's MJ, the Real Country Crew, just after 6 a.m. It's Friday, May 29th. Coming up, we've got Comedy Spotlight. We'll check in with Chuck. Headlines on the way. Looks like we'll see some sun this morning. Showers and thunderstorms later today. High of 85. More of the same tonight. Showers and thunderstorms expected. A low of 65. It's 66 right now. It's your home for old country. Get out of bed, sleepy head.

0: kicking off our Friday. Hal Ketchum's. And coming up, we've got more of your favorites. Ray Stevens in our comedy spotlight for today. Every Friday, we celebrate Ray. 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Now at traffic, here's Chuck.
1: Good morning. Traffic volume already on the increase here as we check it out live on 24 West today. 40 all is traffic trying to get out of Murfreesboro, Rutherford County right now. Headed up through the Antioch area. Steady flow of traffic through Mount Juliet as that builds even more so in the last few minutes. Westbound I-40 as you leave Wilson County. Headed on over and through Hermitage. Hey, don't let a slipping transmission make things worse on your car, truck, having transmission problems. Come to AMCO today in Lebanon. I'm Commander Chuck with your on-time traffic.
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12: Hey, they come down Main Street. 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What a roar.

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Thank you. Hello, Noble Lumpkin. This here is the Luster's Potentate. I said it's the Luster's Potentate. The Luster's Coy, dad blame it this bubble. Boy, why wasn't you at the parade? What? Well, how'd you get that big Harley up there in your room? What? I can't hear you, Coy. Quit revving it up, son. Turn it off. Listen, I just want you to know one thing. You have embarrassed us all, the whole Hey Hira delegation. Now, I'll see you at the banquet tonight, son, and you be there, Coy. You hear me? Black tie, 7 o'clock. Be there. And, Coy, don't answer the phone. 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

0: Operator 321, please. Thank you. Hello, Coy. What are you doing?
1: What do you mean, who is this?
0: This is Bubba. Why wasn't you at the banquet?
1: What do you mean?
0: All you had to wear was a high volume Flaherty shirt. Well, you may think you're fooling some people, but I know what's going on. Yeah, and everybody seemed a little redhead. That's right, everybody. Why, she come running right through the dinner, right in the middle of the pineapple sherbet. Didn't have nothing on but your fez, Coy. Coy, you the only one's got a fez with a propeller on top. Yeah, yeah, and she's yelling out the secret code, too, Coy.
2: Dead, blame it, we're going to have to change it now, Coy.
0: We're going to have a special meeting when we get back to Hey Hiram about your conduct at this here convention. Embarrassing. Now, Coy, you be at the secret conclave tonight, you hear me? And, Coy, keep it a secret.

20. How'd you know? Oh, hello, Connie. Where have you been? Knew you wasn't at the meeting. Well, I found out that at 3 o'clock this morning you was out there in your Fruit of the Looms in the motel swimming pool with a bunch of them waitresses from the cocktail lounge. I just hope your mama don't find out about this, Connie. What? Well, how'd you get that big motorcycle up there on the high dive, Connie? Now, Connie, dad, blame it, that ain't no way to act. We supposed to be pillars of the community. When we get back to Hay Hyrule, you can just turn in your ring and your tie tack, because, Coy, you are out of the shrine. You're going to be blackballed, boy. That's right. You might even have to pack your bags and leave town. What do you mean you might join the Hell's Angels? Coy, don't you hang up on me.

0: Stereo Country and Alan Jackson. Before that, the new one from Kane Brown is on the way. Carlin Cochran will have our headlines this morning. Right now, let's see what's happening on the roadways. 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Now with traffic, here's Chuck.
1: Well, good morning. Traffic's on the increase, right? You pretty much what to expect this time of the morning. Coming down I-40 right now through Wilson County, especially through the Mount Juliet area, pushing on into Hermitage there on I-40 westbound. Plenty of radar out here this Friday morning. Be careful. 24 is loading up with more volume westbound. 24 here at Bell Road, coming in right now from Murfreesboro, Rutherford County through Antioch. Hey, STR Towing and Recovery says call them this weekend if you need their help anywhere here in Middle Tennessee. I'm Commander Chuck with your on-time traffic.
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7: 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Berry Hill police are investigating whether two men arrested in a Nashville vape store burglary are connected to a similar smash and grab in Berry Hill. Police say a man on a bicycle used a crowbar to break into a vape shop May 22nd, stealing about $2,000 in merchandise before riding away. The next day, Metro officers arrested the two individuals, a 51 and 25-year-old, after spotting them riding bicycles with stolen vape products on Nolensville Road. Investigators say the crimes share a similar pattern, and fingerprint analysis is underway. Anyone with information is asked to contact the Berry Hill Police Department. We will have details on these stories and more coming up right after Coleman and Company, and that starts in about 30 minutes on FM 98.9 WANT.
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0: A celebration of life for Trenton Blake Trent Shepherd, age 36, will be at 10 a.m. today at the Glade Church. Baum Memorial Chapel is in charge of arrangements. A celebration of life for Ethan Daniel Alamshin Boots, age 23, will be at 11 a.m. today at Joy Church International in Mount Juliet. Sellers Funeral Home in Lebanon is in charge of arrangements. 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Graveside services for Louise Troxler Meckledowney, age 84, will be today at 3 p.m. at Cedar Grove Cemetery. Partlow Funeral Chapel is in charge of arrangements. Services for Cooper Austin Sullivan, age 24, will be tomorrow at 11 a.m. at Greenhill Church. Baum Memorial Chapel is in charge of arrangements. A funeral mass for Angelica Rosales Angel, age 25, of Lebanon, will be tomorrow at 1 p.m. at St. Francis Cabrini Catholic Church. Newble Monument Funeral Home is in charge of arrangements. 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A celebration of life for Dr. Robert G. Bob Satterfield, age 80, will be Friday, June 5th at 4 p.m. at Sellers Funeral Home in Mount Juliet. Memorial services for Philip Lewis Herford, age 81 of Nashville, will be Saturday, June 6th at 11 a.m. at Priest Lake Presbyterian Church. Sellers Funeral Home in Lebanon is in charge of arrangements. Services for Winston Fitzgerald White, age 59 of Lebanon, will be Saturday, June 6th at 11 a.m. at Market Street Church of Christ. Newble Monument Funeral Home is in charge of arrangements. And memorial services for Ellen Jean Dernberger, age 86, will be Saturday, June 13th at 2 p.m. at Celebration Lutheran Church in Mount Juliet. Baum Memorial Chapel is in charge of arrangements. 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
2: We'll have mostly cloudy skies for today with showers moving in. High temperatures will be in the lower 80s. Showers and storms likely for tonight. Lows will be in the upper 60s. And the showers likely again on our Saturday. High temperatures around 80. 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

0: Josh Ross on Real Country, Kane Brown. Before that, coming up, Craig Campbell, more of your favorites. 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Now with traffic, here's Chuck.
1: Good morning. Starting to pick up even more so now, especially 40 westbound, leaving the Mount Juliet area, leaving Wilson County in general, actually, here on 40, pushing through Hermitage, Donaldson, as that traffic volume starts to slow down just a bit right on schedule, actually, for this time of the morning. Southbound 65 at Trinity Lane, it's loading up pretty good. 24 west coming up through Antioch, coming in from Murfreesboro. STR Towing and Recovery says call them 24/7 if you need their help with any county here in Middle Tennessee. I'm Commander Chuck, your on-time traffic.
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1: Breaking news this hour from Town Hall. I'm Rich Thomason. American and Iranian negotiators have reportedly reached a tentative agreement to extend the ceasefire by 60 days, reopen the Strait of Hormuz, and start a new round of talks on Iran's nuclear program. No word on whether President Trump has accepted the deal, and mum's the word from Tehran. A NATO member gets a taste of what Ukraine has been going through at the hands of Russia.
2: The Russian drone was tracked by radar in Romanian airspace and crashed onto the roof of a building in Galati, Romania's defense ministry says in a statement. The impact followed by a fire. Two people suffered minor injuries and several others were evacuated. In response to the crash, NATO member Romania is asking the alliance for a faster transfer of anti-drone capabilities to its military, calling the drone's fight a serious violation of international law and the worst incident to hit national territory since Russia invaded Ukraine. While Romania has confirmed drone fragments on its territory on multiple occasions since the war started, no one has previously been hurt in any of the incidents. I'm Charles Tillesma.
1: An investigation's underway following a massive explosion and fire that leveled a two-story Dallas apartment building, leaving at least three people dead.
3: Authorities are still looking for missing people after firefighters brought the flames under control. The fire erupted after someone called 911 to report a gas leak. It was unclear how many residents lived in the two-story building in the Oak Cliff neighborhood of Dallas. Atmos Energy, a natural gas provider, said in a statement they were told by fire officials that a construction crew unrelated to the company had damaged a pipeline near the site of the fire. John Scott reporting.
1: No injuries in the explosion of a Blue Origin rocket on the launch pad for testing in Florida last night. On Wall Street, the Dow futures 146 points higher. More on these stories, townhall.com.
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6: We'll have mostly cloudy skies for today with showers moving in. High temperatures will be in the lower 80s. Showers and storms likely for tonight. Lows will be in the upper 60s. And then showers likely again on our Saturday. High temperatures around 80. 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
7: 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It's 7:04 on this Friday, May 29th. It's time to head to Studio B for Coleman & Company.
8: Well, hello, everybody. Welcome. A Friday morning, and we're glad to have you with us. We're glad to be on the air for Wilson Bank and Trust. And Vince Brand is my guest this morning to do the commercial for Wilson Bank. Vince is Assistant Vice President and Office Manager. Good morning.
9: Good morning. Thanks for having me this
8: morning.
9: And
8: it happens to be the Gladeville office that you're the manager of.
9: That's correct. I started the Gladeville office last January. I've been here with the bank for 9 years now. I'm so thankful for the opportunities they've given me along the way. But, yes, sir. in the Gladeville office.
8: How did you get into banking? Is this something you really were planning? Did you plan a banking career?
9: Not really. I've always enjoyed just helping people and having a servant heart, and that's kind of just what got me into banking. It's kind of interesting. I really wanted a job where I wore a shirt and tie and a suit, and you know, this is kind of where we're at, but I'm so thankful that I'm here, and it's a wonderful company.
8: Any particular reason you wound up in Gladeville? Do you live in that area?
9: I live in Lebanon, just right down the road, so it's really not too far of a drive, about 15 minutes down the road. But I just wanted to take this opportunity to expand in my banking career, the lending role, as well as management.
8: Well, you're part of the community there, and Gladeville is a growing community, as is all of Wilson County, mm-hmm. really. I guess you have probably really made yourself available to people of the community and that sort of thing.
9: Absolutely. Customer service and getting out in the community is literally everything when it comes to banking. GladeFest was a great opportunity to meet people. That's in September, the third Saturday of September every year. So we look forward to that.
8: Well, what about interest rates right now?
9: Yeah, that's...
8: If you're the manager, you're lending money.
9: Yeah, that's always a hot topic, but we're top of the market in savings accounts and CDs. We have great specials for both new customers and existing. We have some great specials on the construction side and all loans as well, so come by and see us.
8: You're pretty busy office. You have a lot of people come in and out, a lot of transactions on a daily basis.
9: Yeah, we're not the busiest office in the bank, but, I mean, we're growing. The community's growing. They're starting to build new neighborhoods over there. Auctions are going on right now, so it's starting to trend upwards.
8: What's this year been like so far, banking-wise? We know the interest rates have fluctuated a little bit. We've been waiting, wondering who's going to win out, the president or the chairman of the board.
9: That's right.
8: More or less. But it's kind of been a cat and mouse game, it seems like, and we do have a new Fed chairman.
9: That's right. Yeah, it's always a hot topic when you're talking about interest rates. However, you know, Wilson Bank is great for customer service and going the extra mile to help customers. So that's a lot of the time where we can help people, even though the interest rates are kind of up and down.
8: Well, one of the things, of course, you do offer CDs, and I take it that's going okay, at least.
9: Yes, absolutely. We have three different specials. I can't say the specials on the air. However, come see us at the Gladeville office on Stewart's Ferry Pike. We look forward to seeing you.
8: Okay. What about your staff there? How many people with you at Gladeville?
9: Yeah, I've got a staff of six. My assistant manager, Lindsay Barber, she's been with the bank for over 10 years now. I have some newer employees, but they are picking it up really quick. Like I said, a servant heart branch, and we love to help the community.
8: Well, Vince, we wish you continued success, and your next big event will be, what, GladeFest then?
9: GladeFest is our next big event over in Gladeville, and like I said, that's September, so you'll probably hear from me again a little bit later on to talk about that, but we look forward to that event every year.
8: And that's when?
9: It's the third Saturday in September every year, so I believe.
8: Just wanting to make sure the fair is before that. So
9: that's correct.
8: So
9: that's correct.
8: I know you must, all of you, have a leading role at the Wilson County Tennessee State Fair.
9: That's right. We're handing out popsicles, lemonade, and we definitely have a huge presence there.
8: Even have a few ATMs available.
9: Yeah, that's right. Yep, money's always available.
8: Anything else before we let you go this morning?
9: No, just come by and see us, 8875 Stewart's Ferry Pike. We look forward to seeing you there.
8: Right there in the heart of Gladeville.
9: That's correct.
8: All right. Well, Vince, thank you so much for being with us this morning. Again, Vince Rand, Assistant Vice President, Office Manager of the Gladeville Branch. And it is Wilson Bank and Trust, member FDIC, equal housing lender, still here, still independent, still committed to you, Middle Tennessee's Community Bank with excellence in banking since 1987. Thank you much.
9: Thank you so much.
8: Okay, we're 9.5 minutes after the hour here on a Friday morning. Karen Moore is my guest. Karen Moore is the 911 director. Is that your official title, director?
10: Yes.
8: Okay, well, I got that one right. Karen, good morning.
10: Good morning, Coleman. How are you?
8: I'm doing well, and I got to tell a little story about you getting here this morning.
10: It all started probably 6 weeks ago or maybe 2 months ago when Mayor Hutto was here, and he mentioned the fact that you were going to be retiring, and I thought it was just right away, and so I got on the phone pretty soon after that, and I wanted to be sure and have you one last time, and this sort of, well, no, I'm not retiring until next year. Well, we need to have you anyway, but for whatever reason, we didn't work it out then. I've called you a couple of times. I know one time you were headed to Florida. In fact,
7: yes.
10: I think you just got back. But anyway, it's good to have you with us this
7: Thank
10: morning.
7: Thank you. Thank you. Appreciate
10: how was Florida?
7: Oh, it was great. Even though it was raining, I guess I was there for 10 days, so it was good. I do things other than the beach. I was actually talking to Susie about it, and I do a lot of walking. You start walking, you forget how long you've gone. There's a conservation park that I love to go and walk around. So, yeah, I love Florida. I can make that my second home.
10: And this was Panama City Beach?
7: Yes, yes.
10: Yeah. Well, you know Odell and Linda Bain.
7: Yes.
10: Well, they love Panama City Beach. They live there about 3 or 4 months out of the year.
7: Yes, and that may be something if I can convince my husband and son doing during the wintertime. Yeah, I could become a snowbird.
10: Well, we're glad to have you with us this morning, but 911's not going to be the same without you. You've been there for how many years?
7: It'll be 35 this July, so it'll be almost 36 when I do leave next April.
10: How did you get involved in that?
7: I was actually working at AFCO in Nashville and working on the B1 project, and then when the government pulled the contract, then I lost my job there. So I took the exam to become a highway patrol officer, and at that time, there was a couple of us that were that took that long exam, which I absolutely loved because I love the questions when it comes to law enforcement and stuff like that. But anyway, they put a Ned McWhorter was the governor at the time, and he put a freeze on hiring. So at that time, Jimmy Griffin said, "Hey, I hear 911 is hiring." So I went down, got on as part time, and it was just a few months later that I got on. Full-time, so.
10: You started at the very bottom.
7: At the very bottom.
10: A part-timer and made your way to be the director after so many years.
7: Yeah, and the whole environment has changed. You know, it was, I heard the stories, you know, before 911 became in existence, it was dialing zero on your phone in a Bell South at the time would answer, and they would just hit a switch and put you into the local police department. So then when 911 came in, then that started change, and technology has changed so much over the years.
10: Oh, without a doubt, and you have managed to, I'll tell you what, technology passed me by a long time ago. You managed to stay abreast.
7: I love it, and I think I'll continue loving it. I love watching the advancement. You know, I could sit here and do the history, which I'd probably need an hour, of how at the very beginning of 911 in Wilson County, there was an opportunity that we could have sent calls directly to individual departments based on what we call emergency service numbers. It was easy then. And then it became, when all the cell phones came about, you didn't know where the people were, and then that got better over time. And so just the technology has changed so much. I mean, you can actually take a laptop and be in Florida, PCB, and take a Wilson County 911 call and get it to where it needs to go. So it's just the technology is there to make it where, you know, it doesn't matter if you're in the same building with someone or if you're 20 miles down the road or 100 miles down the road.
10: Wow. Well, now, speaking of buildings, your location and all of this has changed a lot. Where did it actually start?
7: It started at the old First, well, I think First Baptist ended up buying the building, which is no longer there. It's at
10: 211 East Main.
7: Is that the address?
10: Yes, it is.
7: Okay, yeah,
10: we had
7: right
10: an
7: there.
10: Insurance office in the other end of it.
7: Okay, yeah, we sit right there at the corner of the building.
10: Mm-hmm.
7: Yeah.
10: But that's where the first 911 office was.
11: Well, they started at the WEMA station on Oak Street. Uh-huh. And I think, my understanding, they only stayed there for a couple months before moving over to East Main Street, which I actually came and put my application in the day they moved.
10: And so you worked at there.
11: Yes.
10: And then when you built the one on West Main, move west.
11: Yes, we moved west.
10: All right, we got to take a break. It's already that time. Karen Moore is my guest. This is Colvin and Company, FM 98.9.
7: 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Now a traffic here's Chuck.
12: Good morning. It's actually just now starting to build here on 24 westbound at Bell Road, Hickory Hollow Parkway. All that traffic flowing in right now from Murfreesboro, Rutherford County up to Antioch. It's busy, no surprise. 65 south at Trinity Lane. It continues to pick up with more volume through the Mount Juliet area westbound I-40 as you come out of Wilson County. They're pushing into Hermitage. STR Towing and Recovery says call them 24/7 if you need their help. Any county here in Middle Tennessee. I'm Commander Chuck with your on-time traffic.
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10: Colbert & Company, thanks for joining us here on a Friday morning. Karen Moore, 911 director, with us. How long have you been planning? You've been planning to retire for some time. I don't think this just came on spur of the moment.
11: Yeah, I've thought about it over the last 3 years or so. I have no issue with telling my age. When I turned 62, I was like, well, yeah, I should go. Yeah. Because I realize, especially in our job, we see people passing away at 30, 40, 50, 60, you know. So every day that we can wake up and stay above the ground, I was actually saying that this morning, we're very fortunate, you know. And we've got 911 in a good place now. I've got some great women that are going to come in and back me. We've got a great IT guy. So we are just set for it. You know, I'm going to skip a beat once I walk out.
10: Well, you have, again, coming on part-time and then becoming full-time and then eventually director. You've seen a lot of progress. You've seen a lot of change. Of course, technology has changed tremendously. And you've been able to stay abreast with all of this.
11: Yeah.
10: Hopefully you're going to be available for consultation if an emergency or such a situation arises.
11: Yeah, I would like to continue in some form or fashion, you know, if it's to serve on the board or whatever it may be. But Amanda Dodd, who I'm hoping will step in my place, she's there. And she loves technology just like I do. You know, the biggest thing with Tennessee right now in the 911 system is, I don't know if you're aware that we had a bill that was out. It was actually a Senate joint resolution that actually passed the House and the Senate, but unfortunately Governor Lee vetoed it, so it didn't pass. And it was to raise our rates from 150 to 186. So Wilson County 911 has always been prudent when it comes to making sure that our money funds were spent correctly, and we've amassed a good amount of reserves. But saying that, that reserves allows us to have $150,000 a year of interest, which helps us to sustain our budget. But you can only do that for so long because those reserves, you know, for a new radio system or it may be a new CAD system, it may be a building program. Who knows what it what you're saving it for? It's the same way with the state has a rainy day fund. And I take exception that Governor Lee decided to veto this because, you know, this, I don't know if you're aware, but Tennessee has over $2.2 billion worth of reserves. But yet 911 systems don't even get close to $1 billion, nowhere close. And there's a couple of people in the legislature said that people need to spend their reserves down. Well, sure, we'll spend them down, but we're going to miss that interest income, which keeps us above. Wilson County 911 gets no local funding. There's very few districts that do not get local funding. And I'm always being told by my surrounding counties, hey, you need to go to the county, you need to go to the cities and say, you've got to charge them for call handling. And I said, well, we never have, and I hope we don't have to get to that point. But what transpired this Senate session, legislative session, wasn't very pleasing. And so hopefully that will get taken care of this next year.
10: Did the governor express much reason for not wanting to go along, for vetoing it?
11: He really talked about reserves. And so to me, that's, you're talking out of both sides of your mouth because, you know, it was just in Knoxville several months ago that he talked, or I think it was last year, actually, that he was defending the reserves of the state and talking about the interest from those reserves allows them to do several different programs. Well, it's the same way with the 911 centers. And, you know, now
10: how much difference would this have made on average bill?
11: It was a total of 36 cents.
10: Oh, 36 cents a month
11: per
10: phone.
11: Per phone. Yeah.
10: Well.
11: Yeah. And it
10: that won't even buy you a Coke.
11: But it would have, you know, because we need to bring one other full-time person on. We got our new health insurance rate. We pay over $900-something dollars for health insurance per employee a month. It's going up to 986. Okay, so that would have helped cover that. So we don't want to make those hard decisions where we can't bring people on or whatever. So if we do with the government, with the governor's wanting and several legislators, you know, we'll spend down those reserves.
10: Well, I take it that a governor's veto can be overturned, but I take it there wasn't enough support in the legislature to do that.
11: Yeah, I don't know if it was, and I'm going to talk politics here, if it was because it was a legislative year, an election year,
10: right.
11: People were, you know, worried about that. So.
10: Well, that no doubt will come back up if things don't, something else doesn't come along, takes place, but probably haven't heard the end of that.
11: Yeah, probably not. Probably not.
10: Well, you don't really have a political job, and yet there's some political aspects of it. You have how's the board, the 911 board here? How does one become a member of that? Who makes the selection?
11: Well, you let our county mayor know, which is right now, of course, Randall, and you let him know that you want to serve on the board. And when there's an opening, if somebody decides they no longer want to either fulfill the rest of their term or if they roll off when their term is up, then he'll take it to the county commissioners, and they'll vote on them.
10: Yeah.
11: Yep.
10: Would you like to be a member of that board?
11: Yeah, I believe so. I believe I can keep giving, you know, my years of knowledge, which will be, you know, 36 at the time of my retirement, and be able to step in and help if there's ever, look, I'm not going to go in and tell whoever they bring in there exactly what they need to do. They'll figure that out. And I've always said that if I bring in a new employee or a new person into the office, they have fresh eyes. They have fresh ears. So stuff that I've become numb to, they see it and they hear it. And I think everything should be re-looked at and to see if we can do things better, because you can always do things better.
10: Well, I appreciate your candidness and your openness here. this morning. In other words, telling it like it is.
11: gets me in trouble sometimes.
10: Well, certainly hope you have a good retirement, but that all your experience doesn't go to waste at the same time. And that just popped in my mind a while ago. Well, would you like to be a member of the board? Well, yes, you would.
11: Yeah.
10: Would be a way to continue to give and to see good things happen with 911. And I was thinking about you this morning and what we'd talk about and all of this. I woke up early and I'm thinking back when I was a little boy, we had a phone system, but my grandfather Walker had his own telephone exchange out at Centerville.
11: Really?
10: And it was crude. Sometimes phone calls didn't even make it. And I was just thinking how advanced we are today for an emergency situation. If somebody had been in a bad wreck on the highway and you needed to get help, you'd have had to find somebody that had a telephone. Everybody didn't even have a telephone.
11: That's right.
10: And I mean, it has changed so much. But now 911 just is such an enhancement for emergencies. I mean, that's what it's all about. But we've come so far.
11: Yeah, it's not necessarily just phone. I mean, now your watch. We have telematics inside of your vehicle. A lot of times when there's a wreck on the interstate, we'll know about it because we'll get a call from the crash report before the calls start lighting up. A few months ago, our call takers were looking at the monitors on I-40, and they saw an accident occur. Well, they went ahead and started notifying the agencies, and then the crash alerts came in. So there's so many different things. I know there's a lot of discussion out there about something called Flock 911. But what we do now with the city of Mount Juliet, which is great, the Mount Juliet Police Department, all their officers can hear every single 911 call live. Lebanon PD is fixing to come on board on that, and I believe the Sheriff's Department will follow. But every 911 call that comes in, they can hear it immediately. So they're hearing the caller, they're hearing a call taker. You know, and a lot of people say, well, I'm scared they're going to be saying, well, that call taker took too long, or why did she ask that? Well, it's like everything else. Until you're in that room and know exactly what's going on, you know, they don't know that we're getting three or four other calls, and sometimes it's an accident, we may get 20. Somebody may be saying something completely different. And the call takers are all working amongst themselves, you know, and turning and giving signals and typing stuff into a CAD system, and they're reading the notes. So there is so much more now. It's not just what, like you said, we grew up with either zero or trying to get help and then the 911, but now so many different ways. But the technology out there is just a massive.
10: Well, what about the future? Are we going to have more advancement and soon?
11: Yeah, AI is starting to play a big prominent role in it.
10: Artificial intelligence, AI, which has its scary parts.
11: Yeah, it does. It does because so many things looks real that's not. And we have swatting calls and what that is somebody will be able to try to get into your system, and they try to send you things to send you somewhere else, you know, to send the police or fire and to take up resources. So, there's things that we have to do. Cybersecurity is a big environment for us, and we've spent quite a bit of money on making sure that our system is secure.
10: We're going to have to maybe do even more.
11: Yes.
10: As they get more sophisticated, we have to follow suit.
11: Yeah, and it becomes training. Our training, we just got reaccredited for our APCO certification, which throughout the nation, there's only like 130 people or agencies out of the thousands of agencies that get this accreditation. So we're constantly trying to make sure that we cover all bases.
10: Well, we've got about a minute left here. I was wondering what's next, and of course nobody knows for sure, but technology is on the increase and we don't stand still.
11: Yeah, we sure don't.
10: Well, again, you're not leaving yet. It's next through next March.
11: April the 1st, April Fool's Day.
10: Is your retirement day.
11: Yeah.
10: Well, we'll definitely try to have you back maybe once or twice before then. Always appreciate
11: your
10: visit.
11: Thank you.
10: And another good thing I'll say about you, whenever you're available, You always come if I ask, and I appreciate that too. You've been a you've been great whenever I look at my my schedule, and maybe tomorrow, next day, I need somebody real bad. Well, Karen.
11: Thank you.
10: Well, thank you very much. That is part one of Coleman and Company. We've got more. We hope you'll keep it right here, FM 98.9.
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0: Let a slipping transmission make things worse on your car, truck, having transmission problems? 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I'm Commander Chuck. 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
3: We'll have mostly cloudy skies for today with showers moving in. High temperatures will be in the lower 80s. Showers and storms likely for tonight. Lows will be in the upper 60s. And then showers likely again on our Saturday. High temperatures around 80. 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
5: Good morning, Coleman.
4: 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Mm-hmm. Is that good enough?
5: That's wonderful. Yeah, I'm steering the ship again this week.
4: I think all of that is true, and I think you prove it day by day.
5: Well, thank you. Thank you.
4: What's up?
5: Special assignment still going on, so Miss Judy will be back next week. And so I'm steering the ship this week, so I haven't wrecked it yet, so we're doing good.
4: You probably had more than two or three closings each day.
5: Yes, I had one yesterday, the Cooks Road extension that we've had for sale. Not long. We didn't have it for sale for long, but it was 5 acres out at 109 area. So we closed on it yesterday. We've got happy buyers and happy sellers.
4: Yeah,
5: so that's how we like to end it. But anyway, we have want to talk about open house. We have Sunday in the Colonial Village subdivision community. It's 55 and over. You know, not all of that community is 55 and over, but this house is in the gated area of Colonial Village, and it is the 55-plus area community in that place. But it is, the address is 140 Alden Lane, and it's listed for $324.9. And it's got two bedrooms, two full baths, and it has a screened-in patio, which is very nice. You can sit outside. You can look over the yard that you're not responsible for, that the HOA takes care of. It has shade trees. You have your pool, the community pool, and a clubhouse that you can rent out to have family gatherings or friends, card games, whatever the case may be. But give us a call for that one.
4: And a screened-in porch means no mosquitoes.
5: That's exactly right. Exactly right. You go into the front door, you come into the your primary suite is on your right, your left is the other bedroom and the full bath and laundry room. You keep going, you have your living room, your kitchen and your living room, and then you slide right out onto the screen porch.
4: Oh, it sounds
5: and
4: great.
5: You enjoy the weather as it is, and if it gets too hot, then you just come in and the mosquitoes don't eat you anyway. So just give us a call on that one. There's not any carpet in that one. So give us a call. It also has a two-car garage. And like I said, it's in a gated area of the 55 and over community of Colonial Village on the west side of Lebanon.
4: Okay.
5: So give us a call there. We have one that was coming soon this week. It's active as of this morning, as of 12:01 this morning. It

0: became active, and I've already been receiving phone calls, and I have a show and scheduled already this morning, but it's 1608 Lilac Drive, which is off of Maple Hill. It's right past Smith Drive, and then you have Lilac. And it's on your right when you go down Lilac, but it is 4 bedrooms, 3 full baths. And this one is something special because it's a ranch home. You know, they don't make ranches anymore. So people are, I've had several, the last 3 or 4 buyers I've had are looking for ranches. And ranches are really good because you can build onto them, add to them, renovate them, gut them however you need to, because they're built really well. You know, most of those ranches were built in the 70s and early 80s. So this one is a ranch home built in 1978, and, of course, one level. But this one is special and different because this one has 2 primary suites, and they have 1 on one end and 1 on the other end. And the reason it has 2 is because the family that lived there had the in-law move in with them. Mm-hmm. And so so the primary suite, both suites have their own full bathroom, have their own laundry area, and then one of the primary suites has a kitchenette that you that they can have in their own space back there. Then you have 2 additional bedrooms, and one they use as an office, and the other one they use as a bedroom, but you could use them both as bedrooms. And it has a kitchen and a living room and a formal dining room area in the middle in the living space. And then you walk out onto a small deck, and then you have a detached 1-car garage with a workshop, and then another storage building behind it with a roll-up door. So it's got everything that you would like if you're, especially if you're wanting something with an in-law, maybe a teenage, maybe guests. You have guests throughout the year. That would be great for them. But it has a little kitchenette back there. They can have their own space, but then come in and enjoy with the family as well. But that one is listed at $424,900. So give us a call there. They're moving closer to family is the reason they're selling. So give us a call. And like I said, you know, weeks before, we have all types of listings, anywhere from under $200,000 all the way up to $4 million. So give us a call. We'd be glad to show you whatever you're looking for, even if our sign is not in the yard. And if you're looking for a home with acreage or a home without any acreage, we have it all. So give us a call. We also have 4 townhouses that the seller's looking for investors to where they take over the current leases. So if you're looking for extra income, that would be something that that you might want to be interested in looking at, is townhomes in Lebanon and the Mount Juliet area that already have leases in place. They're good renters, and they just need somebody to take over the leases. So give us a call there.
1: 615-443-3130.
0: That's it. That's that magic phone number. Give us a call. We'll be glad to talk to you.
1: All right. Well, thank you for being with us. Have a great week. And you're going to tell us one thing to remember.
0: Remember, Coleman, don't ever make a move without us.
1: Thank you so much. That's Medina Hematola, the Realtor of the Year. And that's it for the C&D team. Exit Rocky Top Realty, taking us to about 22 before the hour. Last Friday in the month, today's the day we feature the Lebanon Senior Citizens Center. And I mean, there must be so much going to be happening in June. It takes 3 people to tell us about it this morning. That's what I have gathered around the table with me now. Heather Sadler Gallagher, the director of the Lebanon Senior Citizens Center. Good morning to you.
2: Good morning, Coleman.
1: And Jamie Phillips is here this morning to my left. Jamie, good morning to you.
3: Good morning.
1: The activities director for the center.
3: Yes, sir.
1: And we have Wendy Horton here. Wendy, good morning.
4: Good morning, Coleman.
1: Have you been here before representing the Senior Citizens
4: Center? I have. It's been a few years.
1: My memory fails me sometimes, but this is not your first rodeo, but it's been a while since you've been here.
4: That's right.
1: Good to see you.
4: Thank you.
1: All right.
2: We have the trifecta with all 3 of us.
1: It works for me. Well, you want to get us started, Heather?
2: Yeah. So I wanted to bring Wendy out today. Just so many people hear her voice when they call in because she works in our front office, but she's also helping with our Cruise In, which is not just an activity but a fundraiser for the Senior Citizen Center. And then I had a few little things I was going to talk about before Jamie talks about what's going on. One of the things that we have coming up that I think is really cool is we have a book club that we started this past year, and we had kind of suggestions on books, and somebody actually suggested a book by a local author, and her name is Carmen Amata, and she joined us last month actually to meet the book club, and they're reading her book this month, and she will be here, and so they actually get to discuss the book with the author. I think that is just one of the coolest things. And so her book is they're reading Murder at the Galileo Club, if I can say it right. Mm-hmm. And so I just think that's like a really cool thing to offer. Our book club's kind of taken off. I've read a couple of them, but you know, to have the author come, that's just a pretty cool thing. So that's one of our education pieces that we've really been pushing. So I just want to make sure everybody knows that we got some really cool stuff. And then I know Jamie's going to talk about it, but our membership drive is coming up at the end of the month on June 26th. And we can't tell you everything we have, but we got something really big, some big stuff. We've got some fun stuff. We got some prizes. I mean, I think we'll go a little viral with what we got.
1: This is a one-day event we're talking about.
2: It's a one-day event.
1: We've been doing something similar for a while, mm-hmm. but you must have added a little more for it this year.
2: We got a little bit more, and we cannot wait to share.
1: All right.
2: So I'm going to tease it with that because I don't want to let everything out, but we've got some really big stuff going on. Just to encourage membership. Now, you can actually be a member all year long. It's a rolling membership, but typically a lot of people join at the beginning of the fiscal year, so that's really why we do a membership drive.
1: And
2: so,
1: it's renewal time too, right?
2: Absolutely. Yeah. It's renewal time, and our little system when you come in will start saying, hey it's time to renew. So but those are some big things we've got going on. So I thought let me pass it to Wendy and let her talk about the Cruise In. It's a classic car Cruise In, and Wendy has grown up around classic cars. She even has one, so she's more of the expert on classic cars than I am, for sure.
1: Wendy Horton, again, good morning.
4: Thank you. So I don't know if I'm actually an expert on that, but I did grow up with a classic car. My dad had a Austin Healey 3000. I believe it was a 1964. It was his first car that he bought when he was in high school. And he kept that car for many, many years, finally restored it, and finally got to enjoy it with my mom. Then he bought my mom an Austin Healey Bug Eye Sprite, little yellow fun sports car. She never got to drive it. She passed away before then, but I have that car now.
1: Oh.
4: And so it's our Sunday driving car for me and my husband. So this classic car, Cruise In, is our first one that we've ever done here at the center. And we are super excited about this because not only is it going to be a community-wide event, but it is going to help bring in all the seniors, everybody. We want everybody to come to this. We want everyone to enjoy all these classic cars that are going to be cruising in and enjoy all the music with the Road West Band and have some ice cream sundaes and soda floats. And like Heather said, this is a big fundraiser for us, and we need to do everything we can to bring in as many funds for the center.
1: All right. When and where?
4: It's Saturday, June 6th at 6 p.m. at the Lebanon Senior Center, 670 Cold Sperry Pike.
1: Okay, so this will be outside.
4: It will be outside, yes, sir.
1: And you promise no rain.
4: That's what I'm hoping. I'm showing no rain for the next 2 weeks.
1: Well, we went so long without, and now we've had an abundance, and may even be some more forecast today. But this is, how far away is this?
4: This is a week from tomorrow.
1: All right, okay. Mm-hmm. All right. We're a week away from this.
4: Yes.
1: Now, and you mentioned the price. Do you get a ticket in advance?
4: Yes, it's $10 per person. You can come in and buy your ticket now, or you can buy it there at the event.
1: And I guess there's no limit on how many people.
4: No, we want the whole community to join in. More the merrier.
2: So we're going to have the Road West Band, who's played at our Valentine's Gala, and Jamie's had them play with us several times for night dances. And they're going to play on our back porch, and then we'll have a place to dance and the cars outside and ice cream. So, you know, it's going to be a fun night. And like I said, the weather looks good, and you know, just come out and enjoy, you know, we'll have chairs, but you can bring your own chairs and, you know, enjoy the ambiance of having some outdoor music with some classic cars. And Road West is a great band, so we're real excited to have them back again.
1: Jamie, have we said good morning to you yet?
3: You did.
1: I did. Okay. Well, anyway, we will get to you after we go to a break. Okay. Our senior, Lebanon Senior Citizen Center being featured today on Coleman and Company FM 98.9.
5: 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Now with traffic, here's Chuck.
6: Good morning. Looks like a one-car minor accident, 65 southbound, just before you get down to Trinity Lane, where it's really heavy in that area right now with that congestion down through there on 65 southbound. Coming out of Madison down to Trinity Lane, it's picked up even more now the last 15, 20 minutes, I-40 through the Mount Juliet area. That traffic's a little bit heavier than it was. 40 west over here at Donaldson Pike, coming past the airport. Don't let a slipping transmission make things worse on your car and truck having transmission problems. Come to AMCO on Nolensville Pike. I'm Commander Chuck, your on-time traffic.
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1: We thank you for joining us and welcome you to our final segment here on a Friday morning featuring the Lebanon Senior Citizen Center. Heather, director of the Lebanon Senior Citizen Center, is here. We have Wendy Horton, and we've heard from both of those. And Jamie Phillips is the activities director or program director or whatever. But anyway, we've got the whole month of June to talk about, at least the things we haven't already mentioned. And we got about 12 minutes, so take off.
10: I have a lot to say. First, I want to talk about the Biloxi trip. Last week, we had 50 seniors go to Biloxi in New Orleans. Wendy went with them on that trip. They were gone from Monday to Friday, and there has been great feedback. Everyone loved it. They say it was hot and humid, and Louisiana has a different kind of humid than Tennessee, apparently. But they had a wonderful time. So I just wanted to say that because I wanted to talk about our Graceland trip, which is coming up in June. The dates are June 17th through the 19th. We're going down to Graceland. We'll see Graceland, and then we'll stay in Tunica. So that's a full trip, and we are excited to go.
1: You've been to Graceland before?
10: I've never been.
1: You've never been?
10: Never been, nope. But a lot of people were interested in going, so we're going.
1: And that, of course, home of Elvis Presley in Memphis.
10: Yep. We're going to do this thing. Wilson Bank actually did it. It's called a Mojo Town Tour or Mojo Beat Tour, where this tour guide will get on this bus with us and take us around Memphis. We'll go down Beale Street, and then we'll see the early homes of B.B. King and Elvis Presley. So really excited about that. I talked to Brandy over at Wilson Bank, and she highly suggested that, we did that. So we have it on our itinerary.
1: What are you doing in Mississippi?
10: Tunica, Gold Strike, the casino. You know, a casino will sell. Everyone wants to go to a casino, so they...
1: Just don't lose all your money.
10: I won't be gambling, so it's okay.
1: It's easy to do, I understand.
10: Yeah. I'm not a gambler. I honestly... Peabody Ducks. Oh, yeah, we are going to see the Peabody Ducks as well, so that's our first stop on the way down.
1: Oh, okay.
10: So I've never been there either.
1: Are you still got slots available?
10: Yes. No, I'm sorry. I was thinking you were talking about gambling, and I was thinking slots. They always have slots available. But, yeah, no, I am sold out on this trip with the wait list.
1: But you're just telling us about it because it's one of the good things, exciting things that you do from time to time.
10: Yes, and we travel somewhere every month. So yeah. I think it's important to tell people what we have going on. So, Heather... dabbled in the membership drive. So again, our membership drive is something we do every year. This year is planned for Friday, June 26th. We'll have games in the morning, and then we'll have a door prize giveaway if you participate. And then at 2 o'clock, Michael Etzel will do his bigger than normal. So again, don't want to give away too much about that, but it's going to be a fun day for sure.
1: But you kind of dress this up and make it more than just a renewal opportunity. I guess people might renew all week long or whatever, mm-hmm. but especially on that day, and you like to sign up new people too, mm-hmm. An opportunity for somebody to come and see what's there and know, hey, I want to be a part of this, and you can sign up for a whole year.
10: Yes. And like I said, you can sign up any day of the year, and you'd be fine to that time the following year. But most of our members are on a fiscal year, so that's why we do this.
1: July 1 through June 30th.
10: Yes, sir.
1: Yeah, kind of like most all governments, fiscal year is that July through June, and that's the way you work there.
10: Yes, sir.
1: Yeah.
10: We have some new musicians coming in, Jonathan Clark and Tim Kane. They reached out to me, and one of them actually is a professional composer. So he wrote the theme song for House Hunters. I think that's pretty cool that they're coming. They reached out to me, so I'm excited to have them there. Puzzle Palooza. We have partnered with Centerwell and Clark Fitzgerald on this one. So he's going to bring in puzzles, either 300 or 500 pieces, and then we'll break out into teams of five. Okay, so 30 participants ideally, but if we have more sign up in groups of five, then we could have more. But the idea is the first person to complete a puzzle in a certain time frame will win. So I think that's pretty cool. We have a lot of puzzlers. You know, we have our puzzle table here at the center. And then a lot of people do puzzles at home. So we thought that maybe that would kind of get some of those people from home to come in and see what we're about, offer them something.
1: You do jigsaw puzzles?
10: I do not. No. Sometimes.
1: Do you, Wendy?
2: I do.
1: Yeah.
2: I do.
1: Heather?
2: I do. We do them at the girls at home. So, yeah, we love them.
1: Mm-hmm. Yeah.
2: Now, ours start off with real big pieces.
1: In order to participate, you probably got to love to do puzzles.
10: Mm-hmm.
1: And then how good you are at fitting all of them pieces together.
10: We have our first team. They have, obviously, you can't sign up until June 1st, but they've already told me that they are a team. And it's the puzzlers, Dee and Peggy and... John and Kathy Flair, and then Maggie Tegas they're a team. So now Peggy and Dee, they puzzle every day, so they might
1: the competition might be pretty steep.
10: It might be. So I think that'll be fun. Valerie, our educational, she is our service coordinator, but she does educational pieces. She has a visual and hearing help class coming up, and there are two different classes. One is visual and the other is hearing help on June 3rd and 24th. So if you need more information about that, you can call the center and ask Valerie, and she can tell you more about those things. But we have a whole calendar here. Cornhole yesterday seemed pretty good. How'd you do?
1: One and done.
10: Gotcha.
1: But I probably played as well as I've ever played in my life.
10: Okay.
1: But we got beat in the first game.
10: Stings, doesn't it? Of course, we offer cornhole 3 days a month. And then we have a cornhole simplified for those newer cornhole players. So that's always...
1: We've got a handful of new people that are trying it. I'll call a name here. Jimmy Counts has decided to play cornhole.
10: And he was in the winner's circle.
1: He has improved immensely. He played well yesterday. I think they probably lost their first game, too. But he's coming along. Appreciate him being part of us.
10: Well, I thought I saw that he was in the winner's circle with Maggie. Or maybe it was...
1: Well, maybe he
10: was. I don't know.
1: Yeah, Maggie's good. They're the ones that beat us.
10: Oh, gotcha. Well, Charlie's good, so...
1: Well, I took care of Charlie yesterday, but...
2: Well, if everybody can't tell, cornhole's a little competitive at the Living Senior Citizen Center.
10: So, of course, lots of bingo, you know, that we do that every month, multiple times a week. Music jams, we have music every Wednesday. With different people. Sonny Van Hook has a music day this month, and I'm really excited about that. He sings more traditional country. He sings a lot of George Strait, which I love George Strait, so I'm excited to have Sonny there. Just scrolling through here. Dancing. We have line dance classes 4 days a week.
1: You mentioned dancing. You make Cheryl Bean happy.
10: Yes.
1: Okay. So you get an A now.
10: Yes. Yes, they dance Monday, Tuesday, Thursday, Friday. And they have all different classes. So from beginner, all the way to advanced. So there's something there for every dancer. Mm-hmm. If you're wanting to learn or you already know.
1: Something for everybody except me, who has two left feet.
10: You're right, me too.
2: But you can enjoy the music.
1: Okay, all right.
10: That
1: is true.
10: We have Dennis Boom. He comes in every month and does a karaoke day. We have a few participants in that, but I would like to see it grow. I would like to see karaoke grow and flourish. And we actually, there's a lot of talent around the center. I mean, if you have any interest in karaoke.
1: Well, I had to miss the last one, but I enjoy the karaoke.
10: Yes, sometimes you and sometimes Helen, sometimes you do it.
1: Yeah.
10: So that's good. I like it. Chair volleyball.
2: Chair volleyball.
4: That's a big one.
10: That is something that has taken off. Of course, it started with UT Extension. One day a week, but now we have it 3 days a week, and it's a team of, or two teams of six, so 12 players at a time, and sometimes we have, you know, 15 people waiting to play, so chair volleyball is really taking off. It's a big hit. Our members love it.
1: Just one rule.
10: You have to keep.
1: Don't. You have to
10: cheeks
1: keep
10: in the chair.
1: In the chair.
10: Mm-hmm.
2: Yep. One cheek in the seat, right there. But
1: that's my problem.
2: So, speaking of the chair volleyball teams, they have actually come to us, and they are wanting to. That we're going to put a float in the July 4th July 4th parade.
1: Mm-hmm.
2: The chair volleyball team are gonna. They're getting it together. So we have registered to be in the July 4th Christmas play for the City of Lebanon with our chair volleyball team. So
1: well, that ought to be interesting.
2: Yeah, you know that. They've got some ideas up their sleeve for sure. So they were registered this week, and so chair volleyball has taken off. Which I'd have bet against it, but when Jamie and the UTI Extension brought that, it's a hot place to be, and they are loud and proud, and they invite tons of people to come play with them.
1: Yeah, you even let Goldie Fuqua play, don't you?
10: Yes. She sits in the front row. Lots of action up there. I just want to mention real quick that we do jewelry making at the center. We have card making, and we have a painting class, and then we have painting ceramics. So those are all things that we offer each month. So if you're not a member and you just need a little something to do, you should come check it out. You can always come and try the center before you join, and we encourage you to do so because it's a great place to be.
1: All right, we've run out of time here, but Jamie Phillips, thank you for being with us. Heather Gallagher and Wendy Horton, all from 11th and Senior Citizen Center. And that's it for Friday. Have a nice weekend, everybody. And until Monday, I wish you a fantastic day. The 8 a.m. news on WAMT, WCOR, WKDA, W270DM, and W252DU Lebanon is brought to you by First Financial Bank.
11: Access Tennessee News, I'm Carlin Cochran. Berryhill police are investigating whether two men arrested in a Nashville vape store burglary are also tied to a similar break-in in Berryhill. Police say a man on a bicycle used a crowbar to break into a vape shop May 22nd and stole about $2,000 in products. The next day, Metro officers arrested two suspects on bicycles carrying stolen vape items. Investigators say the crimes share a similar method, and fingerprint analysis is now underway. A Dixon manufacturing plant will close permanently in July, leaving 69 workers without jobs. Dura Shiloh filed a WARN notice with the Tennessee Department of Labor announcing the closure of its Dixon facility effective July 18th. Federal law requires at least 60 days notice before mass layoffs or plant closures. State agencies will help employees with retraining, job searches, and unemployment benefits after the shutdown.
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11: Austin Peay State University's ROTC program is celebrating the commission of its 1,000th Army officer since the program began in 1973. The Governor's Guard also commissioned a record 42 officers this year. Program leaders say the school's close proximity to Fort Campbell provides valuable hands-on training, helping make Austin Peay one of the nation's top ROTC programs. Carlin Cochran, Access Tennessee News.
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17: We'll have mostly cloudy skies for today with showers moving in. High temperatures will be in the lower 80s. Showers and storms likely for tonight. Lows will be in the upper 60s. And then showers likely again on our Saturday. High temperatures around 80. 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
5: 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Now at traffic, here's Chuck.
18: Well, good morning. It's still a bit heavy over here on 24, trying to get past Shelby here up by the new football stadium. It's also a little congested at times. 24 West, right at 440. As that traffic continues to build on, 24 coming in from Murfreesboro, Rutherford County. Plenty of radar down I-40 this morning, especially through the Mount Juliet area. Hey, don't let a slipping transmission make things worse. worse on your car, truck, having transmission problems, it's okay. Come to AMCO Transmissions on Nolensville Pike. I'm Commander Chuck. You're on time traffic.
5: 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Our next update on traffic comes to you at 8:15. 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
5: 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It's time for Comedy Spotlight. 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We have been talking about what's coming up in June. 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Cat Show is coming. 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

was a macho barbershop. Hair dryers were mounted on a rifle rack. There were no mirrors. The barber chair was a Peterbilt. Barber walked in, he was huge, 7 feet tall, 300 pounds of spring steel and raw hide, wearing a hard hat and chewing a cigar. Had on a t-shirt that said, "I hate musicians." Threw me in the chair, sneered, and said, "What'll it be, pal?" Now, a lot of people would be intimidated in a situation like this. I was not. I am what I am, played my piano and sang my little songs. I looked him right in the eye and I said, "I'm a logger. Yeah, just in from Coos Bay, Oregon. Been topping trees. Quite possibly the toughest, toughest man in the entire world." He said, "All right." He gave me a haircut. I walked out of there, friends. My hair was gone. Made Kojak look like William Lee Golden.

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Anyway, he started cutting my hair and preaching at the same time. 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

0: 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Now at traffic, here's Chuck.
1: Good morning. There's no doubt it's a lot lighter than it normally would be for a Friday morning out here, but nonetheless, it's still slow in a couple of spots. 65 southbound at Trinity Lane. It's just now picked up even more on 24 West there at 440. All that traffic coming through the Antioch area in from Murfreesboro, Rutherford County. Radar out in Rutherford County, Murfreesboro area this morning on I-24. Hey, don't let a slipping transmission make things worse. On your car or truck, having transmission problems, come to AMCO today in Lebanon. I'm Commander Chuck with your on-time traffic.
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0: Kenny Rogers on Real Country. Coming up, we've got our final check of traffic. We'll take a look at your forecast. Sunshine this morning, some rain moving in as we head towards lunchtime today. Looks like rain this weekend, too. We'll take a look and keep you updated right here at Real Country. Right now, let's go ahead and get in to the Family Minute. 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

0: Lance and Co. Wetzel on Real Country coming up. We'll take a look at your forecast. Some rain moving in later today, just to give you a heads up on that. Right now, let's go ahead and see what's happening on the roadways. 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Now at traffic, here's Chuck.
1: Well, good morning. Still a bit slow in a couple of spots out here. 65 South at Trinity Lane. It's just now starting to get a little bit heavier in the last few minutes on 40 West here at Fessler's. All that traffic coming through Donaldson Hermitage right now in from Wilson County. Well, there's been plenty of radar already this morning on I-40 out through certain parts of Wilson County. Hey, don't let a slipping transmission make things worse. On your car or truck having transmission problems, bring it to AMCO Transmissions in Lebanon. I'm Commander Chuck with your on-time traffic.
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7: We'll have mostly cloudy skies for today with showers moving in. High temperatures will be in the lower 80s. Showers and storms likely for tonight. Lows will be in the upper 60s. And then showers likely again on our Saturday. High temperatures around 80. 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

country big star. Good morning to you. Howdy ho, neighbor. It's MJ and the Real Country Crew. We're live from the DT McCall's and Sons Studios in Lebanon, Tennessee. Coming up, the Daily Market Report with John Lankford. He's coming up for us here in just a few minutes. Yesterday, we missed or had a missed connection with our friends from Folds of Honor, Tennessee Rock and Jock Celebrity Softball Game. I was able to get back in touch with them. They are going to join us coming up at 10:15 this morning. It's such a great cause. They're doing some great stuff here in Tennessee. So we will talk to them coming up at 10:15. We talked a little bit about it at 9:05 yesterday. We had a miscommunication, so we'll be glad to make some time for them coming up this morning at 10:15 here on Rural Country.

WANT 98.9 FM throughout Middle Tennessee, from Woodbury to Westmoreland, White House to Baxter. 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

0: Justin Moore on Real Country coming up. News and weather right now. It's time for the Daily Market Report. It's brought to you by TDS Business. Let's head down West Bedore Parkway in Lebanon, Tennessee. We're going to talk to John Langford. He is a financial advisor for Edward Jones Investments. Good morning, John. Got to ask you, BNI talk yesterday, how did it go?
1: It went great. We talked about exit planning for small business owners, and those are kind of the backbone of my business. So it was great to have that talk yesterday, and I think I opened some eyes about how exit planning needs to be done.
0: Very good. And, of course, Double Take going to be busy tonight. Tell us about that.
1: Yeah, so my fun thing is I plan to sing in a band, and we're going to be rocking the block tonight. We're still waiting to hear back from the National Weather Service of whether or not it's going to be on the square in Lebanon. If rain occurs, I believe we're going to be in the mill tonight.
0: Okay. All right. Well, that's breaking news for us, so thank you. But as I told you off air, I've got my fingers and toes crossed. I'm hoping the weather is perfect for you because it's a lot of fun out on the square, so have a great time tonight. All right. Let us know what's happening this morning.
1: Well, stocks gained with inflation in focus. The U.S. equities closed higher. The Dow Jones closed up 25 points at 50,670. The NASDAQ closed up 243 points at 26,917. And the S&P 500 closed up 43 points at 7,564. In bond trading, 10-year Treasury yields were trading at 4.45%, down just slightly from yesterday. In stocks of local interest, just down the street from me, Cracker Barrel closed at $34.22 a share. It's down 36 cents from the previous close. And the price of crude oil was up 59 cents a barrel and closed at $89.30 a barrel.
0: All right. Well, I filled up yesterday and I got 10 cents off at Kroger.
1: There you go. Every penny counts.
0: It does. I know some folks work it hard. I know Coleman has talked about getting like dollars off, and I'm like, I haven't figured that part out yet. John, thank you so much. Have fun tonight on the square. Double Take, Rock the Block. It's going to be a lot of fun, and have a great weekend too.
1: You too, MJ. Thank you.
0: Uh-huh. Thanks. And that has been today's Daily Market Report. It's brought to you by Edward Jones and financial advisor John Langford, a member SIPC serving individual investors with personalized attention and financial advice at 1424 West Bedore Parkway, Suite C in Lebanon. 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
1: Access Tennessee News, I'm Carlin Cochran. A Dixon manufacturing plant will close permanently in July, leaving 69 workers without jobs. Dura Shiloh filed a WARN notice with the Tennessee Department of Labor announcing the closure of its Dixon facility effective July 18th. Federal law requires at least 60 days notice before mass layoffs or plant closures. None of the affected workers are unionized. State agencies will help employees with retraining, job searches, and unemployment benefits after the shutdown. One person is dead following severe flash flooding in Cock County. Sheriff C.J. Ball says a 64-year-old woman was swept away by floodwaters near Highway 160 after becoming stranded outside her home. The hardest-hit areas include Bybee and Parrotsville, where rising water damaged homes, vehicles, and farmland. Emergency crews carried out multiple water rescues as floodwaters reached up to 8 feet in some locations.
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8: We'll have mostly cloudy skies for today with showers moving in. High temperatures will be in the lower 80s. Showers and storms likely for tonight. Lows will be in the upper 60s. And then showers likely again on our Saturday. High temperatures around 80. 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

0: Country Change My Mind. Coming up, we've got the Brainiac Minute. Also, our third and final clue for Opry Brain Teaser. Get ready for that. Gail Hellam is with us this morning, Director of Marketing and Events at Farm Bureau Expo. Good morning to you.
1: Good morning.
0: Well, you told me some very cool things when you were here on Thursday and about some great stuff coming up. You had mentioned jiu-jitsu.
1: Yes.
0: Tell me about that. That is a big deal.
1: It is a very big deal. This company, they don't have a signed contract yet. We have dates identified, and we're working out the details. So I'm not going to announce the name.
0: Right.
1: But this company has multiple competitions throughout the region. So... and you want to talk about the value of networking. I'm just going to make a plug for this.
0: Oh, without a doubt.
1: So my connections with the people that I know through the CVB and that I've come in contact with through Leadership Middle Tennessee.
0: Beautiful.
1: Okay. Connected the dots. Even though this company and I had talked briefly before, I didn't have anything available, didn't really totally understand the scope of who they were. They connect with those two connections that I have.
0: That's so great.
1: They made an introduction. Windows opened on the calendar, and voila.
0: Well, there you go.
1: And they would not have come back. He told me they would not have come back and tried again because our calendar was so full. But it worked.
0: Which would make sense. If he thought you were full, he would have moved on, tried to figure something else. This was a perfect opportunity and moment.
1: Exactly. Now, you compare that to the fact that I just had to turn away a fencing competition.
0: Cool. I mean, not cool that you turn them away, but cool.
1: Wouldn't that be fun to watch? Man, yeah. I would just be like, yeah, I'm going to get my Bridgerton on, and I'm going to get out there and fence, you know.
0: But cute little outfits, too.
1: Exactly, with a little mask that has that, you know, metal net thing on it. But I had to turn them away.
0: Well, hopefully that will come back around.
1: You never know. You never know.
0: The jiu-jitsu is a prime example of how that works.
1: Right. And the value of being out in the community and networking with your region is so, so obvious when you come into situations like that. So
0: I love that.
1: Anybody who says, oh, it's just networking, I'm like, yeah. So much more. Do you understand what that actually means? So you know, it's about relationships.
0: Exactly. You just took the word right out of my mouth. Some other great events you had told us about. There's a Plant Mania that's coming.
1: Yeah.
0: Tell us about that.
1: We're working out the final details on that. It's interesting. This is a group of women that at one point said, hey, let's get together and sell plants.
0: Were they drinking wine?
1: She didn't give me that detail, but let's just go with that.
0: It's a great idea.
1: Yeah. And so they threw one together where they all live, and it was a huge success. And they went, huh, well, maybe we should try this again.
0: We're on to something.
1: So I think they're on their sixth show. And now they're going, oh, we should probably try this in a different market. So here we are. We're a different market. And
0: which
1: we just happened to have a date. And they weren't too picky. So that helped. But, they're very excited.
0: Think about the Middle Tennessee area, you know, and as far as outdoor plants and shrubbery. And mm-hmm. We're like the capital. And then in our own community, we have so many opportunities.
1: Exactly.
0: This is a really wonderful show to come to our area.
1: I think it's an amazing show. And, of course, I'm secretly very excited about it because I'm going to build this new plant garden in my backyard. So, you know, I don't know. Maybe there's some advantage to that. They're not going to be here till November, though. So
0: you got time to think about it.
1: I got time to think about it.
0: Hey, tell us about the cat show. We've had dog shows in the past. We have a cat show coming.
1: We do, and Samantha laughs at me.
0: Oh, I know, right?
1: She's like, yay! And I'm like, I'm not a cat person.
0: That's all right.
1: I'm not a cat person. And I told them that. I was very forthright. I said, okay, so I'm probably not going to seem as excited as it would if it was, I don't know, a race car or something like that. But I do see the value. You do have people that, just as my loyalty lies with dogs, there's people that their loyalty lies with cats. I get that. And I can't even give you a tangible reason why I don't really care for cats. But their show is going to be very similar to the dog show, with the exception of, like, a dog show, they go around a ring. They get judged on their okay, what's the official
0: the
1: term?
0: Gate.
1: The gate. Yeah. That's it. Yeah, thank you for that. They get judged on that, and their posture while they're running, and it's just a slight
0: confirmation and yep, all that good
1: stuff. All those terms. Well,
0: my mom used to show dogs.
1: Oh, that's the only why. I'm like, where is she pulling this
0: that's
1: from?
0: That's the only reason.
1: Okay, so that's not how the cats get judged.
0: Yeah, I was wondering, good, how do they tell us about that?
1: If you look at, imagine a trade show.
0: Yes.
1: You got a bunch of booths.
0: Yes.
1: They're going to have a table. They're going to have these smaller, obviously, because they're cats, kennels that'll be lined up on the tables. And then the cat, no animal is to be out unless they are in a case of a dog show, a ring, or with a cat in the event that they're on these very high, I think they're probably 48 inches tall tables. And the judges are checking their bodies to make sure, you know, that they're I call it structure, but I'm sure there's another word for
0: right.
1: it. Their eyes, their health, their tail.
0: So that's similar to a dog because they check them out
1: conceptually,
0: as well, their teeth and
1: yes.
0: all that.
1: Conceptually, yeah. You're talking about the same thing. They just don't run around.
0: They don't run around. Yeah. That could be fun.
1: No.
0: Well, let me tell you, in this community, we have a huge cat community. So
1: I know.
0: This is a really cool thing coming.
1: Well, I had actually helped one of the nonprofits. Is it Miracle Kittens?
0: Oh, yeah.
1: Do you know what I'm talking about?
0: Yep, I sure do.
1: Yeah.
0: Sarah,
1: I'd made cupcakes for them, and they were a huge hit. So they were very excited about that.
0: So I bet they are, too.
1: Yeah.
0: The motorhome. There's a motorhome RV show. How's
1: you just
0: that
1: read my mind.
0: Oh, we've come to that. Part
1: we
0: of our relationship.
1: We are here. The Music City Motorhome Show is here.
0: It's here.
1: It's here.
0: Ah,
1: it's here now.
0: Now.
1: And that is like super cool. And these motorhomes are, I'm going to use the term.
0: Homes on wheels.
1: Very nice motorhomes.
0: I betcha.
1: Okay. It's not open to the public. You can buy a day pass. I don't know if they're sold out on the day pass or not.
0: This is a big community.
1: Yeah.
0: I mean, not just commute, but as far as motorhomes, RVs, that's a big community.
1: They've been with us for 3 years in a row now. They put on an amazing show. They put on concerts out there, the whole nine yards.
0: Yeah. So this is a big celebration.
1: It is. It
0: okay.
1: really is.
0: I'm not going to look at the clock. I don't know where that time has gone, but I want to touch on June. You've got the RK Gun Show coming back, which is always a big draw.
1: Always. Yeah, we're very excited. We're actually working on dates for 2028 and 2029 for them.
0: Oh, very good. And the next time, I think Samantha is going to be with us next Friday.
1: She will be, yeah.
0: So we'll talk
1: for
0: more.
1: For real this time.
0: Yeah, we'll talk more about what's coming in June. Let me just highlight Spring Redneck Rumble. That's always a lot of fun.
1: Always. Love Tommy Williams.
0: Love that. Nashville Roller Derby coming back for a practice. AkiaCon, that is a huge event
1: huge
0: as well.
1: Huge show. If you ever have a chance to bring him on your show, you would enjoy that conversation.
0: Will he come in costume?
1: He doesn't. They're not into that as much as
0: we were.
1: I you know, it's a business for them,
0: right?
1: I think that he does have some costumes that he does wear.
0: Cool.
1: But, it's a great show, and they're great people.
0: That is, you had one several years ago that I went to, and it was more fun. I had fun just walking up to the Farm Bureau Expo, seeing everybody dressing in their favorite character or whatever.
1: Yeah. And some of them go all out.
0: Oh, I love it. It's really, there's a big business in that. It's
1: there
0: a good
1: is.
0: Job on it.
1: There is.
0: I can't believe the time is gone.
1: So sorry.
0: It goes so fast. Gail, thank you so much.
1: Thank you. You have yourself a great day.
0: You too. Gail Hellum, of course, is Director of Marketing at Events Farm Bureau Expo. 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All roads lead to Wilson County, where meeting in the middle has never been easier. Farm Bureau Expo. It's time now for the Brainiac Minute.
2: It's time for the Brainiac Minute. 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
3: What flower was the Tennessee state flower until 1933 and is now one of the Tennessee state wildflowers? That's the passion flower. Passion flowers are widely cultivated for their striking colors, flavorful fruits, traditional medicinal uses, and roles in dietary supplements. The passion flower grows wild in the southern part of the United States and in South America. It is commonly known as the maypop, the wild apricot, and the acoue. The last is the Indian name given to the flower. The Indians prize the acoue as the most abundant and beautiful of all of their flowers. The passion flower is also named because of early Christian missionaries to South America who saw in the various parts of the curiously constructed flower symbols of the crucifixion, the three crosses, the crown of thorns, nails, and quartz. I've been hosting trivia games right here in Wilson County for over 15 years. I write challenging but fun games. I try to bring in things that you'll be interested in and maybe some things you've never heard of but hopefully you'll find interesting. The idea behind Brainiac is to build community. 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Better yet, you'll make some friends along the way. I'd love for you to come check it out on Tuesday or Wednesday night. 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

John Party on Real Country coming up. More of your favorites. We've got the number one song in the country with Tucker Wetmore coming up. Brunette. Right now, let's give a big thank you to our friends at Randy's Heat and Air. Your chance to call me, identify the artist that'll be at the Opry this weekend. 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See, the phone's already ringing. I love that. Yes, I do. Here's our third and final clue. This Opry member's debut album, Every Little Thing, and his platinum-certified title track launched their career. It's a female. I'm just going to let you know. Every Little Thing and his platinum-certified title launched her career. Who's going to be at the Opry? 444-9899. Good luck.

0: Today's stars and the legends, Real Country and Brunette. That's your number one song in the country this week is Tucker Wetmore on Real Country. We are doing the Opry Brain Teaser. We got a winner today. Debbie Frazier is our winner. Debbie, congratulations to you. All of these facts point right towards, as she knew, Carly Pearce. Carly will be hitting the Opry stage tonight, right along with the Oak Ridge Boys, Breland, and more. 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

0: Showers and storms likely for tonight. Lows will be in the upper 60s. And then showers likely again on our Saturday. High temperatures around 80. 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

That is the brand new one, Ella Langley, Morgan Wallen. I can't love you anymore. Coming up, we've got the birthday club. Are you celebrating a birthday? I want to know about it. Just got one off our website. Monica Bentley has a birthday. And the birthday wish is coming from Uncle Jimmy and Aunt Elaine. Monica is celebrating her birthday today. You can also call me. Matter of fact, Medina just walked down the hall, Medina Himmentoler, during right after her spot on Coleman, and gave me Carolyn Cox, who is Mike Cox's sister-in-law. Her birthday is today as well. So I've got room. I've got lots of room for the birthdays. 444-9899, the last full week of May. I can't believe it. May 25th through the 31st.

first. Those are the folks eligible for the birthday club. Coming up, we'll talk about Friday and the weekend birthdays, and then somebody will win that $30 gift card from Sammy B's Cadet Court. 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Guess what? You'll get a free dessert, too. That birthday club is coming up.

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0: Joe Diffie on Real Country High Valley on the way. News weather, the top of the hour, and it's that time of the morning. It's time for the birthday club. Let's get to it. It is Friday. Yes, it is. May 29th, 149th day of 2026, 216 days left until the end of the year. Celebrating birthdays today. Singer Melissa Etheridge is 65 today. Actor Rupert Everett is 67. Actress Annette Bening is 68 today. Let's take a look in our birthday club, see who's celebrating today and this weekend. We've got Chris Mitchett. Happy birthday to you. Debbie Stevens is celebrating today. Happy birthday to Leslie Steele. Happy birthday to Christy Hafner. Also, Brittany Kimball is celebrating today. Happy birthday to Crystal Johnson. Happy birthday, Bill Badger. And also, we've got a lot of birthdays. I love that. Diane Poole is celebrating today. Karen Baker, happy birthday. Happy birthday to Ted DeBree, who's celebrating today. Carolyn Cox is celebrating her birthday today. That's Mike Cox's sister-in-law. Happy birthday to Clint Schramm, celebrating today. This one came from our website, Monica Bentley. This happy birthday, sweet girl, from Uncle Jimmy and Aunt Elaine. And let's see, let's take a look on Saturday. Joan Butler has a birthday. Roger Sanders, happy birthday. Diane Johnson has a birthday Saturday. Nancy Davis is also celebrating. Ramona Welch, happy birthday. Tanya Hinesley will have a birthday on Saturday. Looking to Sunday, happy birthday to Linda Basil, celebrating a birthday on Sunday. Make sure I'm getting them all. We also have Chad Bernard, happy birthday. Christy Pugh is celebrating her birthday on Sunday. Now, we're going to give away our prize pack for the birthday club. We've got that $30 gift card from Sammy B's Cadet Court. Sammy's at the club, Coles Ferry Pike, Lebanon Golf and Country Club. It's where the locals go. Yes, it is. When you use your gift card, mention it's your birthday, you'll get a free dessert, too. Our winner this week of the birthday club. Congratulations to Jimmy Smith. Jimmy Smith is our winner this week. Congratulations to you. And if you're celebrating whatever the occasion, we hope it's a great one from all of us at Real Country.
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1: Breaking news this hour from Town Hall. I'm Rich Thomason. Federal judge temporarily blocking any payouts from President Trump's $1.8 billion anti-government weaponization fund. Meanwhile, former Attorney General Bondi is testifying on Capitol Hill this morning. She's appearing before House lawmakers investigating the Jeffrey Epstein matter. Under consideration by the U.S. and Iran, an agreement that would extend the ceasefire for 60 days, allowing talks over Iran's nuclear program to continue, also allowing freedom of navigation through the Strait of Hormuz. In the meantime, correspondent Joe Fetterman says attention in the region remains high.
2: As ceasefire talks between the U.S. and Iran drag on, the truce has come under another test. The U.S. has carried out a series of strikes on Iranian targets this week, most recently on Wednesday night. It says these strikes are in response to Iranian threats. In the latest incident, Kuwait says it was attacked by Iranian missiles and drones. Iran confirms that it launched a fresh attack in the region. It says this is in response to American aggression. Now, these clashes have not caused the ceasefire to collapse, but they have left the Middle East on edge.
1: Treasury Secretary Scott Bessent predicts that oil and gas prices will tumble once the U.S.-Iran conflict has been resolved.
3: What we've seen is actually oil prices are down about 10% in May. There are almost 2,000 ships waiting to come out of the Gulf. And I think the oil market is going to be very well supplied on the other side of this, and that we could see prices come down very quickly.
1: Deadly work zone crash. A bus slammed into six vehicles. Happened in a work zone along Interstate 95 in Northern Virginia overnight. Five people were killed, several dozen injured, three of them critically hurt. On Wall Street this morning, stocks are higher. The Dow is up 329 points. The NASDAQ better by 19 points. More on these stories, townhall.com.
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5: We'll have mostly cloudy skies for today with showers moving in. High temperatures will be in the lower 80s. Showers and storms likely for tonight. Lows will be in the upper 60s. And then showers likely again on our Saturday. High temperatures around 80. 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

0: Luke Combs on Real Country coming up. We've got Get Cooking with Paula Deen. It's the fifth Friday. We will not have a Friday Live, but we have invited our friends from Folds of Honor. They are a great event, nonprofit that helps out those that have survived, our soldiers, our military folks. They're honoring their sacrifice, educating their legacy. This is a really great event that's coming up on June 1st, and we'll be talking about this and the impact, what they're all about. It's called National Folds of Honor. They've got a chapter here in Tennessee and Franklin. So we'll talk about that coming up in place of our Friday Live. Right now it's time for the Daily Dose on Real Country.
1: Mitch Anthony here with today's Daily Dose. Don't get mad, get even. That classic movie line uttered by Clint Eastwood, while it played well on the big screen, does not play out well in real life. Revenge, we now know, ends up doing as much or more harm to the avenger as it does to the avenged. All people entertain thoughts at times of revenge. Some people dismiss them, and others dwell upon them. The price one pays for dwelling and acting upon revengeful thoughts can be dear. While in a mode of revenge, the body goes into a heightened state of stress. We become more vulnerable to illness and psychosomatic disorders. All forward progress in life is halted while we seek reciprocity for the past. We become emotional powder kegs and relationships suffer because people are averse to our anger and the chip on our shoulder. Football coach Lou Holtz has some savvy words of advice on this topic. 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
1: Tracy Byrd, I have a lot of you guys out there that love that song. 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

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She was the fastest thing around. 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She turned

0: And it's our fifth Friday. Normally we do our Friday live. And of course, being a fifth Friday, we do not have that today. So we wanted to take this opportunity. We want to talk to a really amazing group of folks. It's called the Folds of Honor, honoring their sacrifice, educating their legacy. We have the Folds of Honor, the Director of Impact for the Tennessee chapter, Jenner Kreifels, on the phone with us this morning. Jenner, good morning to you.
1: Good morning. Thanks so much for having me.
0: I'm so glad to have you. There's a lot to talk about, but we want to start out with this great organization and what you do, the Folds of Honor. If you would, let our audience know how it got started and what you do.
1: Yeah. So our mission is simple. So we provide education scholarships to fallen or disabled service members and first responders' kids and our families nationwide. And how it got started was our CEO and founder, Lieutenant Colonel Dan Rooney, was on a flight home back to Oklahoma from up north. And he witnessed a soldier's casket being brought back to the family, and the pilot asked out of respect for everyone to stay seated on the flight, and people did not. And he just felt it was a calling on his heart to do something for these families and do more, and that's how Folds of Honor started.
0: You know, that's what I love when something bad happens, sometimes something good comes from that. And your founder and CEO saw an opportunity. The organization is doing some really great work, raising a lot of money. And the thing is when there's a loss in a family, it impacts the whole family. So the fact that you're offering this for the kids and the people of the family when there's a lost service member, it's not only the service, but first responders as well. I think that is something so special. You're helping that legacy family.
1: Absolutely. Yeah, they make a sacrifice too, right? And so
0: it's our duty
1: to honor their sacrifice and educate their legacy.
0: Well, I love that. I had not heard of the Folds of Honor, and I wanted to make sure to get you guys on the air because I wanted our audience to know about it. Now, raising funds is an important part of what you do. You raise a lot of money each year, and one of those ways of raising money is a fun time, too. You have folks from all over the country and the world as far as stars, whether it's baseball or basketball or actors or singers, that all come together for a Rock and Jock celebrity softball game. That game is coming up on Monday. Talk about getting these folks together for Folds of Honor and to play softball.
1: Yeah, absolutely. So this game is actually our sixth annual celebrity softball game. And this year we have amazing country artists out there like Riley Green, Hardy, Zach Topp, Jordan Davis, Ashley Cook, Ray Lynn, and more. And then outside of that, as you mentioned, we have, you know, former athletes like NFL former quarterback Jay Cutler is going to be out there. We just added Golden Tate as a surprise. So it's a lot of great folks participating this year. But I think what makes the event so special is it's really a massive community event for Nashville. That, you know, our main goal and objective of the event is to highlight what we stand for as a foundation, and a lot of the people that back the foundation stand for is faith, family, and freedom. Our goal at the event this year is to raise $1 million for Folds of Honor.
0: Well, you guys have done such a great job in years past. What is the impact from the Rock and Jock Celebrity Softball Game over the past 6 years?
1: Oh, it's been crazy. So, you know, we started with pretty humble beginnings. I think year one we raised about $65,000. And then flash forward to this past year, 2025, we raised over $670,000. And had over 1.76 billion media impressions across all platforms. And all thanks to our great sponsors, too. We have Black Rifle Coffee returning as the title sponsor for the second year in a row, and our other amazing sponsors, Jockey, LKQ, Colleague Racing, and more.
0: Well, I do want to talk about how folks can find out more about Folds of Honor, but for the softball game as well is coming up on Monday, June 1st. And you've got a great location for this, First Horizon Park in Nashville.
1: Yes, yes. Fans can purchase tickets at firsthorizonpark.com. And I will say this event will sell out. So I would encourage people to go on firsthorizonpark.com and get their tickets. Tickets are only $20. We keep it affordable for families to attend.
0: Well, I feel like some of the folks that play in the softball game, some are probably pretty good athletes. Some may not be. Are there some fun things going on and some funny moments that you can think of?
1: Oh, yeah. I mean, well, you just said some of them are athletes. So we got comedian Danae Hayes. She actually played one softball at Alabama.
0: Oh!
1: And she's quite the athlete. But then some other amazing moments throughout the game. So we have Lee Greenwood will be performing God Bless the USA live during the seventh inning stretch. We have Woodman Life doing a flag presentation pregame on the field. We have a Medal of Honor recipient, Earl Plumlee, throwing the first pitch, and a bunch of other amazing moments that just scream patriotism throughout the game.
0: With the annual event with the Rock and Jock Celebrity Softball Game, is there a way that our listeners and the folks that are hearing our interview right now can participate as far as helping out more than just for this event as far as money?
1: Yeah, absolutely. So they can go to foh.org/TN. So that's our local Folds of Honor Tennessee website where people can donate, learn more about the organization. And then also I would just like to highlight that our chapter, so the Tennessee chapter of Folds of Honor, we fundraise for the families in Tennessee first. And so since actually last year and two nationwide, so for the 2025-2026 academic school year, Folds of Honor nationally awarded 11,000 educational scholarships.
0: Wow.
1: Which totals over $53 million in impact.
0: You are making a difference in these families' lives. I thank you for that. Okay, Jenner, I'm going to tell you, we just need to make it a date each year when you're having this. We'll just start having you back to talk about the annual event, but I know it's going to be a great time. Folks can find out more through your website, also firsthorizonpark.com, if they want to get some tickets. There's going to be all kinds of celebrities. And I can't help but think I've seen some of these before. Not all of them are going to be great athletes, so it's going to be a lot of fun. An opportunity to see one of our favorites, Lee Greenwood, as he sings his most popular song, God Bless USA. Jenner, thank you for the work that you're doing. This is an amazing event, and just make plans next year when you get this event going. Reach out to us. We'd love to have you back on.
1: Thank you so much. We're extremely grateful for the promotion, and we hope to see you guys all at First Horizon Park on Monday.
0: I love that. Jenner Kreifels, everybody, Director of Impact, Tennessee Chapter for the Folds of Honor. If you need more information, feel free to call me at Real Country. Yeah.

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10: We'll have mostly cloudy skies for today with showers moving in. High temperatures will be in the lower 80s. Showers and storms likely for tonight. Lows will be in the upper 60s. And then showers likely again on our Saturday. High temperatures around 80. 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

the old country coming up. We've got more of your favorites. We've got the Adopt-A-Pet program on the way. A beautiful little pup to tell you about today. Toshina is available for adoption. A three-year-old white lab mix. And just the best little dog. Super sweet. Looking for a new forever home. Toshina is on our Facebook page. If you get a chance, please give it a like and a share. Stay tuned. We'll tell you all about her coming up with the Adopt-A-Pet program. It's on the way. Thanks to BJ's Trailers.

0: Today's stars and the legends, Real Country, Clay Walker, and What's It to You? Gibson Miller Band in there as well. We've got more of your favorites on the way. And news and weather at the top of the hour. Right now, let's go ahead and get into our Adopt-A-Pet program. Thanks to BJ's Trailers, family-owned and... These are great folks. Family-owned and operated with over 5 acres of trailers to choose from. Can I talk you into one? All right. A trailer? BJ's Trailers, longtime advertiser. And I wish I had my microphone over there for you, Susie James. Grab that one real quick. Because, you know, I talk about Randy's Heat and Air. We talk about BJ's Trailers and how long they have been a part of our Real Country family. Been advertising for a really long time.
1: A really long time. We appreciate them. They are so professional. What I didn't realize until recently, I was talking to a friend that's in a construction business, and they rent so many trailers that they don't need all the time.
0: Right.
1: And so when I think about them, I think about my son-in-law that bought one there.
0: Yeah.
1: Or things like that. But they've got every size. And those big commercial ones that you're taking big equipment out on a job.
0: So whatever you need.
1: Yeah.
0: They've got. I was just thinking I had to get mulch recently. I'm sure you could get a small trailer,
1: uh-huh.
0: Get a scoop of mulch. It's a lot easier to deal with than the bags of mulch.
1: Yes.
0: Sure.
1: Oh, yes.
0: But there you go, BJ's
1: right.
0: Trailers. That's a great point to give to our listeners and folks that know about BJ's Trailers. They have been family-owned and operated since 1986. And when you go past, I've been past there on occasion, or you go on the lot, it's so well designed.
1: Yes.
0: And it's organized.
1: Mm-hmm.
0: And it's easy to walk around the lot, and they've got a great selection too.
1: They do.
0: We want to invite you to stop out. Prices, you're not going to find any better prices than at BJ's Trailers. They are there at 5940 Highway 109 North, 444-8794. 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

have rain moving in later today. Looks like rain this weekend. Going to be a great weekend for us. Lots going on in our community. Don't forget about Rock the Block and all kinds of fun stuff. Hope you have a great weekend. Be safe, be well, and make good choices. Remember to treat others the way you want to be treated.

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1: Access Tennessee News, I'm Carlin Cochran. A Dixon manufacturing plant will close permanently in July, leaving 69 workers without jobs. Dura Shiloh filed a WARN notice with the Tennessee Department of Labor announcing the closure of its Dixon facility effective July 18th. Federal law requires at least 60 days notice before mass layoffs or plant closures. None of the affected workers are unionized. State agencies will help employees with retraining, job searches, and unemployment benefits after the shutdown. One person is dead following severe flash flooding in Cock County. Sheriff C.J. Ball says a 64-year-old woman was swept away by floodwaters near Highway 160 after becoming stranded outside her home. The hardest-hit areas include Bybee and Parrotsville, where rising water damaged homes, vehicles, and farmland. Emergency crews carried out multiple water rescues as floodwaters reached up to 8 feet in some locations.
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9: We'll have mostly cloudy skies for today with showers moving in. High temperatures will be in the lower 80s. Showers and storms likely for tonight. Lows will be in the upper 60s. And then showers likely again on our Saturday. High temperatures around 80. 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

0: Jason Aldean on Real Country. New Jersey pet owners may get a tax break. There's proposed legislation that would give up to $900 in tax credits to help dog and cat owners with vet bills and everyday animal-related expenses. Breaks down to about $300 for everyday expenses and $600 for vet visits. Dogs and cats are the only two animals that would qualify under this bill. So if you got a llama, sorry, you're on your own.
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6: We'll have mostly cloudy skies for today with showers moving in. High temperatures will be in the lower 80s. Showers and storms likely for tonight. Lows will be in the upper 60s. And then showers likely again on our Saturday. High temperatures around 80. 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
1: Access Tennessee News, I'm Will Dudley. In Sumner County, a high school band director has been arrested and charged with sex crimes. Dalton Hawkins, listed as the band director for White House High School, was arrested Wednesday, according to a statement released by the school system. That statement says investigators received information that Hawkins was engaged in an inappropriate relationship with a minor student. Hawkins is charged with statutory rape, and the investigation is ongoing. A traffic alert in Middle Tennessee for you. You can expect some traffic delays on parts of I-65 starting today because of blasting for a road widening project. The Tennessee Department of Transportation says the blasting operations will take place near mile markers 96 to 99, and that's in Davidson and Sumner counties. TDOT says rolling roadblocks will be used in both directions during the blast times, and those will happen primarily between 10 a.m. and 2 p.m. once per day. More news in 30 seconds.
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3: 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Graveside services for Louise Troxler Meckledowney, age 84, will be today at 3 p.m. at Cedar Grove Cemetery. Partlow Funeral Chapel is in charge of arrangements. Services for Cooper Austin Sullivan, age 24, will be tomorrow at 11 a.m. at Greenhill Church. Baum Memorial Chapel is in charge of arrangements. A funeral mass for Angelica Rosales Angel, age 25, of Lebanon, will be tomorrow at 1 p.m. at St. Francis Cabrini Catholic Church. Newble Monument Funeral Home is in charge of arrangements. A celebration of life service for Anita Darlene Sanders Cummings, age 86, will be Monday at 1 p.m. at Partlow Funeral Chapel. Services for Isaac Lee McDowell, age 98, of Mount Juliet, will be Tuesday at 1 p.m. at Baum Memorial Chapel. A celebration of life for Dr. Robert G. Bob Satterfield, age 80, will be Friday, June 5th at 4 p.m. at Sellers Funeral Home in Mount Juliet. Memorial services for Philip Lewis Herford, age 81, of Nashville, will be Saturday, June 6th at 11 a.m. at Priest Lake Presbyterian Church. Sellers Funeral Home in Lebanon is in charge of arrangements. Services for Winston Fitzgerald White, age 59, of Lebanon, will be Saturday, June 6th at 11 a.m. at Market Street Church of Christ. Newble Monument Funeral Home is in charge of arrangements. And memorial services for Ellen Jean Dernberger, age 86, will be Saturday, June 13th at 2 p.m. at Celebration Lutheran Church in Mount Juliet. Baum Memorial Chapel is in charge of arrangements. Funeral announcements on FM 98.9 are brought to you daily at 6:30 and noon by Liggett and Bobo Funeral Home in Lebanon, serving Wilson County and surrounding areas for over 100 years.
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5: We'll have mostly cloudy skies for today with showers moving in. High temperatures will be in the lower 80s. Showers and storms likely for tonight. Lows will be in the upper 60s. And then showers likely again on our Saturday. High temperatures around 80. 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

0: guess it's Friday.
1: Already. Love these short work weeks. And also, it's kind of blowing my mind that
0: Monday is June 1st.
1: I know, right? It's Real Country, Shotgun, and Travis Tritt.

She was storming through the house that day, and I could tell she was leaving. And I thought, oh, she'll be back, till she turned around and pointed at the wall and said,

0: George Strait, Real Country. The state of Utah offering people advice on ways to avoid conflicts with moose this summer that could result in injury. It seems that moose, when threatened, will charge, knock somebody over, and maybe stomp on their dog. Oh, no. That's not good. Anybody stuck in a battle with a moose has options. Stay calm, they say. Do not run away. Talk as you slowly back away in the direction you came. And if a moose knocks you down, curl into a ball, protect your head, and lie still until the moose retreats. Now, as far as I'm concerned, it's not the moose you got to worry about. It's that
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5: We'll have mostly cloudy skies for today with showers moving in. High temperatures will be in the lower 80s. Showers and storms likely for tonight. Lows will be in the upper 60s. And then showers likely again on our Saturday. High temperatures around 80. 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
1: Breaking news at Town Hall. I'm Bob Agnew in Washington. President Trump holding a White House Situation Room meeting with advisors as he looks to make a final determination moving forward with a deal to extend the Iran ceasefire. Meanwhile, Vice President J.D. Vance told reporters last night that a lot of issues still need to be worked out, but he feels that progress is being made.
2: There are a lot of details to work out, but what I mean is I think we're making progress. We're getting to a point where we could potentially sit down and settle these issues, but that requires us to make a little bit more progress. I can't guarantee that we're going to get there, but right now I feel pretty good about it.
1: A rocket belonging to Jeff Bezos' Blue Origin exploded during a test at the launch pad last night. It shook nearby homes with the explosion, also briefly painting the sky orange. Blue Origin and its New Glenn rocket exploded during an engine firing test being conducted ahead of what's supposed to have been a satellite launch for next week. Five people have died, several dozen been injured in a work zone crash. It happened when a bus plowed into cars slowing down in a work zone south of Washington, D.C. A fire on a train car near New York's Penn Station injured five people and disrupted service for many commuters early today. Authorities say the fire resulted in train delays in New Jersey Transit and Amtrak rail service into New York. Rescuers tried to reach four climbers who fell on Mount McKinley.
3: The conditions of the four missing climbers are not known. The National Park Service says they fell on Alaska's Mount McKinley, North America's tallest peak. Rangers have been hoping for a weather window that would allow them to reach the area by helicopter. The climbers fell near Denali Pass at about 18,200 feet. They were part of a seven-person team. A park spokesman says officials have been in contact with the other three climbers who returned to an area known as High Camp around 17,000 feet. I'm Mike Hemp.
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5: We'll have mostly cloudy skies for today with showers moving in. High temperatures will be in the lower 80s. Showers and storms likely for tonight. Lows will be in the upper 60s. And then showers likely again on our Saturday. High temperatures around 80. 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

0: you didn't know, File, Antarctica is the biggest desert on Earth. Even though there's no sand, the definition of a desert, of course, is a barren area where there's very little rain and poor living conditions for plants and animals. Antarctica is the Earth's fifth largest continent, covering about 5.5 million square miles, is roughly 1.5 times the size of the U.S., and is larger than all of Europe.
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2: We'll have mostly cloudy skies for today with showers moving in. High temperatures will be in the lower 80s. Showers and storms likely for tonight. Lows will be in the upper 60s. And then showers likely again on our Saturday. High temperatures around 80. 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

0: People are crazy, but less so on Fridays. Real country. Just in time for college graduation time, a new study finds that a surprising number of professionals have regrets about their college degrees. In fact, according to the research, half report some level of regret about their college degree, including a third who regret it entirely. Now, I don't regret my college degree, but I do know a lot of people who regret theirs.
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1: Breaking news at Town Hall. I'm Bob Agnew in Washington. Joe Fetterman reports tensions are still high despite the nearness of a possible extension of the ceasefire with Iran.
2: As ceasefire talks between the U.S. and Iran drag on, the truce has come under another test. The U.S. has carried out a series of strikes on Iranian targets this week, most recently on Wednesday night. It says these strikes are in response to Iranian threats. In the latest incident, Kuwait says it was attacked by Iranian missiles and drones. Iran confirms that it launched a fresh attack in the region. It says this is in response to American aggression. Now, these clashes have not caused the ceasefire to collapse, but they have left the Middle East on edge.
1: And that is Joe Fetterman reporting. Meanwhile, President Trump says he's holding a White House Situation Room meeting with his top advisors. A Russian drone that was part of an overnight attack on Ukraine has crashed in an apartment building in eastern Romania.
3: The Russian drone was tracked by radar in Romanian airspace and crashed onto the roof of a building in Galati. The impact followed by a fire. Two people suffered minor injuries and several others were evacuated. In response to the crash, NATO member Romania is asking the alliance for a faster transfer of anti-drone capabilities to its military. I'm Charles Tillesma.
1: Supreme Court Justice Amy Coney Barrett has been targeted in a swatting incident. Nobody was hurt. Correspondent Laura Winters with a call that touched off an emergency response.
4: There is an LOI for this address that has 24-hour security coverage for a high-priority resident of the county.
5: You're listening to the 911 call. The moment officers are immediately dispatched to the home of the Supreme Court Justice. This after a swatting call is made about shots fired at her Fairfax, Virginia home.
6: Make contact with security that's on scene. They should be outside and explore. He said he hasn't heard anything.
5: Barrett has 24-hour security, and it was quickly determined the call was bogus. Laura Winters reporting.
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8: We'll have mostly cloudy skies for tonight with a good chance of showers and thunderstorms. Lows will be in the upper 60s. Showers continue on our Saturday. High temperatures in the upper 70s. And then scattered showers and storms developing once again for our Sunday. Afternoon highs remaining in the upper 70s to the lower 80s. With your severe view forecast, I'm Storm Specialist Drew Richardson.
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0: 7 Real Country. New research by British doctors says social media can be as harmful to kids as smoking. There can be few issues which have united clinicians so resoundingly in recent years as the impact that unfettered exposure to tech and devices is currently having on children and young people's health. So says the Academy of Medical Royal Colleges. Doctors say they're seeing real health impacts tied to heavy social media use, from mental health struggles to exposure to disturbing or harmful content.
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0: Now, before you head to the drive-thru, though, you can't order it. For now, it's the pickle juice shots are only being given to players with the Auckland Football Club and a few local teams as part of the promotion. Bon appetite, guys.
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10: We'll have mostly cloudy skies for tonight with a good chance of showers and thunderstorms. Lows will be in the upper 60s. Showers continue on our Saturday. High temperatures in the upper 70s. and then scattered showers and storms developing once again for our Sunday.

0: 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With your severe view forecast, I'm Storm Specialist Drew Richards.
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0: Don't hit me. The Bellamy Brothers on Real Country. Shotgun Taylor here. Hey, is it Friday? Yeah, it is. Already love these short work weeks. How you doing? A Chinese tech company says it's created an AI-powered pet translator that can turn your dog or cat sounds into actual human speech. Don't really think we need this sort of thing, though. My dog is like, feed me, pet me, walk me, and the cat is like, oh, please feed me and go away.
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2: Breaking news at Town Hall. I'm Bob Agnew in Washington. President Trump says he's holding a White House Situation Room meeting today with top advisors as he looks to make a final determination on moving forward with a deal to extend the Iran ceasefire. Correspondent Amer Madani has more on that proposal.
3: U.S. and Iranian negotiators have reached what appears to be a tentative deal on extending this ceasefire by 60 days. As part of the deal that still hasn't been signed off by President Trump, it would extend the ceasefire one by 60 days. It calls for opening the Strait of Hormuz and a demining of the Strait of Hormuz. And in that 60-day period, the U.S. and Iran would also begin negotiations on Iran's nuclear program.
2: That's Amer Madani reporting. Louisiana Republicans today have passed a new gerrymander designed to eliminate one of the state's two Democrat majority black House districts ahead of the midterms.
4: The bill now heads to Republican Governor Jeff Landry's desk. He is expected to sign it. This new map, the result of the Supreme Court's recent decision to narrow the Voting Rights Act, which gave Louisiana the green light to redraw these two districts. Now, this is considered a major win for Governor Landry and for President Trump, who is looking to keep the Republican majority in the House and Senate.
2: This Laura Winters reporting. Pam Bondi is defending the administration's release of Epstein case files as she testified today before House lawmakers. More on that from correspondent Bernie Bennett.
5: Former Attorney General Pam Bondi stood behind the Trump administration's release of the case files on Jeffrey Epstein as she testified Friday before House lawmakers scrutinizing a process that was delayed and included personal information of potential victims. Bondi, who arrived Friday morning on Capitol Hill for her closed-door interview, was defiant in previous public testimony when she was confronted by lawmakers about the Epstein investigation. In her opening statement, she kept to the same tact. Bernie Bennett, Washington.
2: More on these stories at townhall.com.
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8: We'll have mostly cloudy skies for tonight with a good chance of showers and thunderstorms. Lows will be in the upper 60s. Showers continue on our Saturday, high temperatures in the upper 70s. And then scattered showers and storms developing once again for our Sunday. Afternoon highs remaining in the upper 70s to the lower 80s. With your severe view forecast, I'm storm specialist Drew Richards.
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0: 98.9, live from the DT McCall and Son studio in Lebanon. Michelle Wright, and the answer is yes. I'm Preston Martinez. Yes, because it's a Friday, and yes, because we got our weekend, and I hope you got yourself some good plans going on, and here's something right here in our beautiful town of Lebanon going on that'll help you kick off your weekend. Kroger holding a parking lot meet and greet with Kroger driver Ryan Preece. It's going on now. Yeah, until 5 p.m., 1418 A West Main Street, right here in Lebanon. You can get autographs. There's going to be giveaways, loads of product samples from some of your favorite vendors like Kroger's Health Team, USO, Gold Peak, Real Brew Tea, Icy Hot, Kleenex, Huggies. Boy, we could use some extra ones of those, huh? Spectre Gummies, Celsius Drink, and playing tunes for you, DJ Mark Carroll. And again, going on at Kroger, 1418 A West Main Street, right here in the beautiful city of Lebanon. Ryan Preece, go check it out. And again, it'll help you kick off your weekend, take the kids, and just have a good time, I'm telling you. And we got more stars and legends coming up for you. One from Dwight Yoakam on the way. Keep it here on Real Country 98.9.
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0: Real Country 98.9, Josh Ross and Hate How You Look. I'm Preston Martinez. We got some Drive Time trivia coming up for you. Your chance to win yourself one of our fabulous Real Country lunch bags. You will love it, I'm telling you. Got the Real Country logo right there on the front of the bag to let everyone know what your favorite radio station is. And we asked this question yesterday, did not get that correct answer. Let's see if we can get it today. 444-9899, your clue word, game. 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Drew Richards going to take a look at this weekend weather forecast for us. And more stars and legends coming up. Sarah Evans on the way. Keep it here on Real Country 98.9.
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7: We'll have mostly cloudy skies for tonight with a good chance of showers and thunderstorms. Lows will be in the upper 60s. Showers continue on our Saturday. High temperatures in the upper 70s. And then scattered showers and storms developing once again for our Saturday.

Got the side pocket there to carry your favorite beverage. And, yeah, you could even take it to go see a game of cricket. How about that? And once again, the question, in a game of cricket, what is the size of a cricket pitch? 444-9899. In a game of cricket, what is the size of a cricket pitch? Give us a call. Give us that correct answer. You got yourself a Real Country lunch bag. 444-9899. It's Sarah Evans, and I Keep Looking on Real Country.

0: Live from the DT McCall and Son studio in Lebanon, Eddie Rabbit and that Rocky Mountain music. I'm Preston Martinez, looking for that correct answer to our drive time trivia question. In a game of cricket, what is the size of a cricket pitch? Do you know that one? Give us a call. Give us that correct answer. You got yourself one of our fabulous Real Country lunch bags, 444-9899. In a game of cricket, what is the size of a cricket pitch? Well, you might not be too familiar with the game of cricket, but I know our listeners are very familiar with NASCAR and Kroger. Holding a parking lot meet and greet with Kroger driver Ryan Preece. It's going on as we speak until 5 p.m., 1418 A West Main Street right here in Lebanon. You can get some autographs. They're doing some giveaways, loads of product samples. They got the Oscar Mayer Wienermobile out there. My goodness. Now, that would be a fun thing to see Ryan Preece race in the Oscar Mayer Wienermobile. Maybe we can make that happen. Who knows? But they got loads of product samples for you from some of your favorite products like Nerds, Bimbo Bakeries, American Heart Association, AstraZeneca, our heroes, the Lebanon Police Department down there, Tennessee Oncology, and Pfizer, DJ Mark Carroll, just playing the tunes for you. And, man, all kinds of family fun going on. Again, it's happening until 5 p.m. Kroger driver Ryan Preece, get on down there. Bring the kids. Bring grandma, grandpa, everybody. Yeah. And, again, 1418 A West Main Street. Here in the beautiful city of Lebanon, Kroger is the place. And we got more stars and legends coming up for you. Riley Green up next. Keep it here on Real Country 98.9.
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Goodbye. Real Country 98.9, Carrie Underwood and Good Girl. And no, this is not good. No correct answer to our drive time trivia question. So I tell you what, I'll give you the weekend to think about it, and we'll give you another shot at it on Monday. How about that? Yeah. And coming up for you next hour, your chance to call in and cast your vote, buy or burn the McBride family on the hot seat. The song is called My Shepherd. We're going to play it for you, then you give us a call, cast that vote, buy or burn, 444-9899. Traffic for you every 15 minutes, more weather updates coming. John Boyce will have our Brainiac Minute, and standing by, Will Nunley with the Access Tennessee News. But right now, some Toby Keith on Real Country 98.9.

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1: Access Tennessee News, I'm Will Nunley. Memphis authorities are searching for a man accused of kidnapping his three siblings at gunpoint overnight. Police say Jeremiah Jackson approached a home where his siblings were being watched by a babysitter. We're told Jackson, along with another man, produced a handgun and demanded the children leave with him. Police say Jackson then took the children along with the sitter's cell phone and left the scene. The three children were later found safe. Jackson, meanwhile, faces numerous charges, including especially aggravated kidnapping and aggravated robbery. In Nashville, a two-year-old is recovering from a gunshot wound to the chest. Metro police believe the child gained access to a pistol in the living room of a home, fired it, and wounded himself. Authorities say the bullet missed any vital organs, and the child is expected to recover. The man, who Metro police believe owns the gun, reportedly fled that area after the child was wounded. The gun has not been located, police say. The investigation is ongoing, and no arrests have been announced. More news in 30 seconds.
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1: In your Access Tennessee community calendar, the Memphis Italian Festival kicks off this weekend and runs through Sunday. The Chattanooga Renaissance Festival continues through Saturday, and they're making margaritas for the Knoxville Margarita Festival this weekend. Meanwhile, in Murfreesboro, a cheesecake festival continues tomorrow. Will Dudley, Access Tennessee News.
3: We'll have mostly cloudy skies for tonight with a good chance of showers and thunderstorms. Lows will be in the upper 60s. Showers continue on our Saturday. High temperatures in the upper 70s. And then scattered showers and storms developing once again for our Sunday. Afternoon highs remaining in the upper 70s to the lower 80s. With your severe view forecast, I'm Storm Specialist Drew Richards.
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0: Real Country 98.9, live from the DT McCall and Son studio in Lebanon. George Strait, check yes or no. I'm Preston Martinez. And it'll be more like buy or burn coming up in just a bit. Yeah, we got your buy it or burn it song coming up. The McBride family on the hot seat tonight. It's called My Shepherd. We're going to play it for you. Then you give us a call. Cast that vote. Buy or burn, 444-9899. You will have up until 5:30 to vote. Sometime around 5:45, we are going to give you those results. And if it's a buy, we're going to play that song again for you right after we announce those results. The McBride family, My Shepherd, that is the buy it or burn it song. It is coming up. And speaking of family and fun things to do, yeah, to help kick off the weekend, Kroger holding a parking lot meet and greet with Kroger driver Ryan Preece. It's happening now. Yeah, it's going to go until 5 p.m. tonight, 1418 A West Main Street here in Lebanon. And you can expect some autographs, some giveaways, and loads of product samples from some of your favorite vendors like Kroger's Health Team, USO, Gold Peak, Real Brew Tea, Icy Hot. Yeah, maybe we could use the Icy Hot on a day like this. Kleenex, yeah, that definitely we need. Huggies, Four Spectre Gummies, and Celsius Drink. DJ Mark Carroll playing the tunes for you. And again, a fun family event. And it's going on until 5 p.m. Kroger driver Ryan Preece. My goodness. Saw a picture of the car. It just looks fast. I'm telling you. And the kids would love to see that. So get on out there. 1418 A West Main Street. You know, Kroger, where you like to shop there. Uh-huh. And again, going on until 5 p.m. And we got more stars and legends coming up for you. Corey Kent, Colt Wetzel on the way. Right now, we are going to check in with Commander Chuck in on-time traffic. Let's see how everybody's doing out there on those roadways. Here's Commander Chuck. All right, do we have some technical difficulties going on? Let's see if we can try another line here. All right, let's try this one here. Commander Chuck.
1: Good afternoon. It's busy where you would expect here on the South Loop, the West Loop, running slow, 65 northbound at Metro Center. Lots of extra traffic up and down, 840 for the next couple of days with the race scheduled for this weekend. All eyes on the weather, of course. Traffic's busy now over here on 65 down into Brentwood and Franklin. Hey, if you're having transmission problems on your vehicle, bring it to AMCO Transmissions. Let them check it out. AMCO Transmissions, they're in Lebanon. I'm Commander Chuck with your on-time traffic.
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On the hot seat tonight, the McBride family. Unfortunately, no bio to share with you, but the name of the song is called My Shepherd. Let's give it a listen, shall we? 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

0: Real Country 98.9, there it is, our Buy It or Burn It feature song, Oh the Day, the McBride Family and My Shepherd. What do you think about that? Is that a buy for you? Is that a burn? Give us a call. Cast that vote. 444-9899. You have up until 5:30 to vote. Sometime around 5:45, we are going to give you those results. If it is a buy, we're going to play that song again for you right after we announce those results. The McBride Family, My Shepherd, what do you think? 444-9899. Well, I think this would be a good day to meet a race car driver. Yeah. And Kroger holding that parking lot meet and greet with Kroger driver Ryan Preece going on for about another half hour. 1418 A West Main Street here in the beautiful city of Lebanon. And I think there's still time that you can get some autographs and giveaways and loads of product samples, like some of your favorite vendors like Nerds, Bimbo Bakeries, American Heart Association, AstraZeneca, and that famous Lebanon Police Department there. Yeah, get some autographs from those guys. Tennessee Oncology and Pfizer all there for you. And DJ Mark Carroll, he's playing the tunes for you too. And I happened to swing by there earlier today as they were starting to get set up out there. So plenty of room for you out there. And also they got the Oscar Mayer Wiener Mobile. And man, it's still looking good. Yeah, I remember that when I was a kid, long time ago. But it's still looking good. And again, you don't want to miss out on it. Bring the family down there. It's going on until 5 p.m. Once again, that address, 1418 A West Main Street, the Kroger store in Lebanon. And we got more stars and legends coming up for you. Kelsey Ballerini on the way. Right now, we are going to check in with Commander Chuck and on-time traffic. Let's see what's happening out there on those roadways. Here's Commander Chuck.
1: Good afternoon. It's heavy in a couple of spots out here, especially in South Nashville, 65, anywhere here around 440. Still dealing with some showers that got here just in time for rush hour traffic. A lot of extra traffic now up and down 840 over in Wilson and Rutherford County with the big race scheduled for this weekend. As traffic builds even more now up through the Madison area at 65, it's slow there up into Goodlettsville. Hey, don't let a slipping transmission make things worse on your car or truck having transmission problems. Come to AMCO Transmissions on Nolansville Pike. I'm Commander Chuck, your on-time traffic.
2: 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Here's your host, John Boyce.
3: What flower was the Tennessee state flower until 1933 and is now one of the Tennessee state wildflowers? That's the passion flower. Passion flowers are widely cultivated for their striking colors, flavorful fruits, traditional medicinal uses, and roles in dietary supplements. The passion flower grows wild in the southern part of the United States and in South America. It is commonly known as the maypop, the wild apricot, and the acoue. The last is the Indian name given to the flower. The Indians prize the acoue as the most abundant and beautiful of all of their flowers. The passion flower is also named because of early Christian missionaries to South America who saw in the various parts of the curiously constructed flower symbols of the crucifixion, the three crosses, the crown of thorns, nails, and quartz. I've been hosting trivia games right here in Wilson County for over 15 years. I write challenging but fun games. I try to bring in things that you'll be interested in and maybe some things you've never heard of but hopefully you'll find interesting. The idea behind Brainiac is to build community. So whether you're a sports buff, a music buff, a history nut, or a gamer, you're gonna find a niche at a Brainiac game. Better yet, you'll make some friends along the way. I'd love for you to come check it out on Tuesday or Wednesday night. East Nashville Beer Works on Tuesday and Cedar City on Wednesday. Attention race fans. Kroger is holding a parking lot meet and greet with Kroger driver Ryan Preece. Join us this Friday, the 29th, from 1 to 5 p.m. at your Lebanon Kroger for autographs, giveaways, loads of product samples, and much more. Don't miss it. This Friday, the 29th, starting at 1 p.m. at the 1418A West Main Street Kroger store right here in Lebanon.
4: We'll have mostly cloudy skies for tonight with a good chance of showers and thunderstorms. Lows will be in the upper 60s. Showers continue on our Saturday. High temperatures in the upper 70s. And then scattered showers and storms developing once again for our Sunday. Afternoon highs remaining in the upper 70s to the lower 80s. With your severe view forecast, I'm Storm Specialist Drew Richardson.
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0: Real Country 98.9 live from the DT McCall and Son studio in Lebanon. Tim McGraw, I like it. I love it. I'm Preston Martinez, and we do love our NASCAR. And, man, Kroger, they've been holding that parking lot meet and greet with Kroger driver Ryan Preece. And they only got a few minutes left there. It's going until 5 o'clock, 1418 A West Main Street, right here in the beautiful city of Lebanon. You might still be able to get an autograph or some giveaways. They got loads of product samples there from favorite vendors like Kroger Health Team, USO, Gold Peak, Real Brew Team, Icy Hot, Kleenex, Huggies, Four Spectre Gummies, Celsius Drink, Nerds, Bimbo Bakeries, American Heart Association, AstraZeneca, Tennessee Oncology, and Pfizer. And our heroes, the Lebanon Police, are down there as well. And I do believe there was some firemen down there hanging out. So maybe you can meet and greet them as well. DJ Mark Carroll. Yeah, he's been playing all that great music for you. But again, it's going to be wrapping up in about 14 minutes from now. Don't speed, but if you can get down there, get on down there and check it out. And I know they had a great time down there. And again, Ryan Preece, NASCAR driver there for Kroger. My goodness, great family event going on in our city. I'm loving it. And we got more stars and legends coming up for you. Tucker Wetmore on the way. Right now, let's check back in with Commander Chuck and on-time traffic. See how we're doing out there on those roadways. Here's Commander Chuck.
1: Good afternoon. T-Dot quickly moved the crash over here 40 east at Stewart's Ferry Pike, but they're over to the side. A lot of traffic volume pushing out in that area right now towards Wilson County. Here coming through Hermitage, still dodging some showers out here in rush hour traffic. Give yourself extra time. You can hit some of those rain showers down. 65 in certain parts of Williamson County. Hey, don't let the slipping transmission make things worse on your car or truck having transmission problems. It's okay. Come to AMCO Transmissions, 1212 Gallatin Pike in Madison. I'm Commander Chuck. You're on time traffic.
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9, Jeannie C. Riley, Harper Valley PTA. Well, next hour, we help you kick off your weekend. It's Friday at 5, taking those requests, 444-9899. Got your Friday funny, Andrew Stanley, talking about TV shows. Yeah. And we got Will Nunley standing by with the Access Tennessee News. But right now, some Chris Young for you on Real Country 98.9.

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1: Access Tennessee News. I'm Will Nunley. Memphis authorities are searching for a man accused of kidnapping his three siblings at gunpoint overnight. Police say Jeremiah Jackson approached a home where his siblings were being watched by a babysitter. We're told Jackson, along with another man, produced a handgun and demanded the children leave with him. Police say Jackson then took the children along with the sitter's cell phone and left the scene. The three children were later found safe. Jackson, meanwhile, faces numerous charges, including especially aggravated kidnapping and aggravated robbery. In Nashville, a two-year-old is recovering from a gunshot wound to the chest. Metro police believe the child gained access to a pistol in the living room of a home, fired it, and wounded himself. Authorities say the bullet missed any vital organs, and the child is expected to recover. The man, who Metro police believe owns the gun, reportedly fled that area after the child was wounded. The gun has not been located, police say. The investigation is ongoing, and no arrests have been announced. More news in 30 seconds.
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1: In your Access Tennessee community calendar, the Memphis Italian Festival kicks off this weekend and runs through Sunday. The Chattanooga Renaissance Festival continues through Saturday, and they're making margaritas for the Knoxville Margarita Festival this weekend. Meanwhile, in Murfreesboro, a cheesecake festival continues tomorrow. Will Lovely, Access Tennessee News.

0: I guess we got some of those technical difficulties going on still. Let's see if we can try another line here and see what happens. Commander Chuck, are you there?
1: Good afternoon. We got a couple of accidents out here. Of course, we got rain showers to go along with this Friday afternoon rush hour traffic. Moving through parts of Murfreesboro right now with some rain showers. Looking at the weather radar, of course, all eyes are on the racetrack over there in Wilson County for the whole weekend long. As traffic builds now to the North 65, a little bit heavier here the last few minutes up through Madison. Prince's Hot Chicken has that new grilled chicken sandwich. Give it a try this weekend. You won't be disappointed. Prince's Hot Chicken with three locations. I'm Commander Chuck. You're on-time traffic.
2: We'll have mostly cloudy skies for tonight with a good chance of showers and thunderstorms. Lows will be in the upper 60s. Showers continue on our Saturday. High temperatures in the upper 70s. And then scattered showers and storms developing once again for our Sunday. Afternoon highs remaining in the upper 70s to the lower 80s. With your severe view forecast, I'm Storm Specialist Drew Richards.
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0: 98.9 live from the DT McCall and Son studio in Lebanon. Hunter Hayes and I Want Crazy. Well, if that's what you want, because it's Friday at 5. We're helping you kick off your weekend, taking your requests at 444-9899. Got your Friday funny coming up for you. Andrew Stanley talking about TV shows. I think we could all relate to that one, huh? Yes, and of course, more stars and legends coming up for you. Luke Combs on the way. Right now, we are going to check back in with Commander Chuck and on-time traffic. Find out what's happening out there on those roadways. Here's Commander Chuck.
1: Good afternoon. There's a couple of spots out here we're seeing run a little bit slow up in Goodlettsville. At times, of course, northbound there on 65 up by Long Hollow Pike, and at times 65 southbound down through Millersville. Still some showers out here. Looks like some moving up through Williamson County right now. Could affect your drive 65 south of Nashville this afternoon, dodging some showers. Hey, Princess Hot Chicken has that new grilled chicken sandwich. Give it a try this weekend. Three locations. Order online, Princess Hot Chicken. I'm Commander Chuck with your on-time traffic.
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0: 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Luke Combs, Sleepless in a Hotel Room. Well, do you know what time it is?
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0: Yes, tonight's Friday Funny. Andrew Stanley and TV shows.
2: But we had very sheltered childhoods as preacher's kids. Like, I was not allowed to watch a lot of the movies and TV shows my friends were watching. Like, I wasn't allowed to watch anything where the kids are disrespectful to their parents. So we did not watch any television at all. The only shows we were allowed to watch were, like, the really old TV shows. Like, my favorite show growing up was Bonanza. Any Bonanza fans in Nashville? You don't... Yeah, I bet. You don't make a lot of friends in public high school just walking around like, hey, did you guys catch Bonanza yesterday? Is... They're all just like, I think we got vaccinated for that. I'm pretty sure I had Bonanza as a child, so why don't you take your rolling backpack and head on out of here. I had a rolling backpack for one day of public high school. That is as long as they let you have it. But it's fun. The big thing, though, we were not allowed to watch anything in our house that had, like, an inappropriate scene in it. You know, so, but sometimes there'd be a movie my dad still wanted us to be able to watch that would have, like, one bad scene in it. So for the parents here tonight, what's your move if you're watching something with your kids and a bad scene comes on? You cover their eyes. Yep, that's good. Just let them listen to it. That's just good parenting. We got, he's like, all right, buddy, you got to really use your imagination for this one, I guess. You got it. You know, every year you get older, we're just going to crack our fingers a little bit more, and then eventually you'll be a man, and that'll count as the talk.
1: Friday.

0: 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Juice Newton and Queen of Hearts. I'm Preston Martinez. It's Friday at 5, taking your requests at 444-9899. Got Drew Richards coming up. Going to give us a look at that weather forecast and more stars and legends on the way. Darius Rucker and our Jump On It story. That's where we see one of those stories that we just have to jump on it. Right now, let's check back in with Commander Chuck and on-time traffic. See what's happening out there on the roadways. Here's Commander Chuck.
1: Good afternoon. A couple of accidents out here and plenty of rain showers. Just depends on where you are throughout certain parts of Middle Tennessee. It's busy as you would expect for a Friday. Trying to get up into Madison right now. 65 North, working your way past OHB. Just dragging some time there around Vietnam. That's extra time towards Goodlettsville. Watch for radar. I-40 out through the Mount Juliet area. Hey, don't let a slipping transmission make things worse. 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I'm Commander Chuck, your on-time traffic.
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7: We'll have mostly cloudy skies for tonight with a good chance of showers and thunderstorms. Lows will be in the upper 60s. Showers continue on our Saturday. High temperatures in the upper 70s. And then scattered showers and storms developing once again for our Sunday. Afternoon highs remaining in the upper 70s to the lower 80s. With your severe view forecast, I'm Storm Specialist Drew Richards.
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0: It is time for Jump On It. That's where we see one of those stories, and we just have to jump on it.
9: Jump on it.
0: Yes, like the story about the trio of drug thieves who thought it was their lucky day. Well, these criminals broke into a home in Silver Springs, Florida, and discovered 3 jars of cocaine. They took it home and snorted all the contents. But then they discovered that the jars were in fact urns and that they were snorting the remains of the victim's husband and 2 dogs. Well, that might have cured them right there. Hopefully. It's Darius Rucker and Wagon Wheel on Real Country 98.9.

0: 98.9, live from the DT McCall and Son studio in Lebanon. Shadaisy and get over yourself. I'm Preston Martinez. We got your buy it or burn it results coming up. The McBride family, my shepherd. Is it a buy? Is it a burn? We're going to find out in just a few moments. Are we going to play that song again or not? First, we are going to check in one more time for the day with Commander Chuck and on-time traffic. Let's see how we're doing out there on those roadways. Here's Commander Chuck.
1: Good afternoon. We're still dodging some showers out here in parts of Middle Tennessee. They're keeping a close eye on it there. Sun moved through Murfreesboro towards Wilson County, where they're trying to get some laps in over there on 840 at the racetrack. As traffic builds even more now, pushing up into Goodlettsville, 65, starting to slow a little bit more at times here up by Vietnam Vets. Hey, don't let a slipping transmission make things worse. On your car or truck having transmission problems, it's okay. Let them check it out at AMCO Transmissions there in Lebanon. I'm Commander Chuck with your on-time traffic.
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0: Boys and girls, time to announce those buy it or burn it results. 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All right, here we go. Let's get to it now. The Chester Memorial drum roll. Can we get it, please? Thank you so much. Hit me with it, baby. And the results are in because you called, you voted, we. Tallied them all up for you. The McBride family. My shepherd. And it is. Well, better luck next time. Well, how about one from this young lady who is one of the headliners set to perform at the Great American State Fair? It's a massive 16-day celebration happening on the National Mall in Washington, D.C. as part of America 250 celebrations. And we're talking about Martina McBride. It's my time on Real Country.
8: Prince.

tonight, Kane Brown and Woman. And I'm Preston Martinez saying, I am out of here, Lord willing. I'll be back on Monday. And we get to do it all again. Have yourself a great weekend. Do stay safe out there. Please, let's keep being nice to one another. More stars and legends coming up for you, like Dierks Bentley. Good night, everybody. God bless.

0: country.
1: Jason Aldean, let your boys be country on Real Country. My name is Al Farber. Have you ever fantasized about, well, you know, really getting close with a celebrity? 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

0: 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Matty Mazzell, Farbo, if you've got to get stung, which critter should you want to do the deed? 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
5: We'll have mostly cloudy skies for tonight with a good chance of showers and thunderstorms. Lows will be in the upper 60s. Showers continue on our Saturday. High temperatures in the upper 70s. And then scattered showers and storms developing once again for our Sunday. Afternoon highs remaining in the upper 70s to the lower 80s. With your severe view forecast, I'm Storm Specialist Drew Richards.
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